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1: 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I'm Ebony Ablish. 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
5: Well, I think it's still pretty foggy out there, but we're going to get cloudy and a pretty much a medium chance of showers most likely this afternoon and this evening today. We're hitting for a top of 15, down to 7 tonight and tomorrow, still showers around. Late at night and a top of 15. Wednesday, we're looking for a max of 14. But right now, we are sitting on 11 here in Hobart.
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Now, school of the year for 2026, it is back, baby. $10,000 we have got to give a school, and the nomination period is now open. So make sure, if you think you go to the best Southern Tasmanian primary school, you need to get on and nominate. Now, 7hlfm.com.au, you'll see the big logo that says school of the year. Click on that, and that's exactly where you need to go to make sure that your school is in the nomination period, because once that is over and it goes into voting, we can't take any more new schools. So you're best off to do it now and get it over and done with. Now, last year, St. Bridget's Catholic School up in New Norfolk, they took it home, and we went out there last week and they spent it on a Gaga ball pit, which apparently is what all the cool kids are playing right now. I say it's a sort of like a dodgeball in a smaller area. I felt like back in my day when I was at school, you played dodgeball in the gym. But this is a very small area, and you aim for the feet and then the last two sort of jump around like these weird frogs and try and win. So are you the next school to get $10,000? Will we come out and visit you guys? Mick and I like to get out to all the schools over this next month of this competition. So 7hlfm.com.au, register your schools now. We'll get back into the 20-song music marathon with Powderfinger and Sabrina Carpenter coming up next.

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No, except to say this is the 20-song music marathon on 7HOFM. The E&S, the kitchen, bathroom and laundry experts. 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

0: CHOFM. What a good song. I got my boss in the room with me.
1: Hiya.
0: Alan and Sarah Show. Here we are.
1: This is the danger zone. I've just entered the danger zone.
0: Is that because I was singing at full decibel levels?
1: It was beautiful.
0: I now know why Bo does it.
1: Yeah, you have the voice of an angel.
0: Oh, yeah, no, he actually has a good voice. Hey, I told you to stay because we are going to be doing an after-work party.
1: Yes, after five.
0: After five at the Art Bar, which is super exciting, and we're encouraging people to enter to come with us.
1: Yeah, it's a very classy place, so I don't know why they've chosen us.
0: Well, that was the bone I wanted to pick with you.
1: Yeah.
0: I listened the other day.
1: Yeah.
0: Don't normally listen. And you said it's posh, so I don't know why Sarah's going.
1: Yeah, I said that, yeah.
0: It's a bit rude.
1: Yeah, a little bit, but...
0: It's not very kind.
1: You know, we do funny things. We're actors.
0: Oh.
1: Yeah, so I was just joking.
0: Righto. Have you seen this new bar, though?
1: Yes, I have.
0: It's very cool.
1: Spectacular, and we're going to have the curator of the Hadley's Art Prize there to show us all the artwork on the wall which they've decked out there, and she's going to have a little chat with us as we have cocktails and share a plate, you and me.
0: Oh.
1: Yeah.
0: Really?
1: Might be something on it.
0: I don't want to share a plate with you.
1: You have to.
0: Their food looks yummy. I want the whole plate to myself.
1: Are you going to take it yourself,
0: eh? Yeah. They've got their signature cocktails, beer, wine, non-alcoholic drinks.
1: What?
0: And then, like you said, an option of share plates and a special look at the artwork. I'm looking forward to it.
1: I'm excited.
0: After five, it is.
1: Will you be singing for the crowd?
0: Highway to
1: what does that button there do?
0: Art Zone.
1: Does that start a song?
0: Yeah.

You got through the first part. Now the 20-song music marathon gets you through the next on 7HO FM. The E&S, the kitchen bathroom and laundry experts. 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

0: workday. You know, with someone leaving milk that only has a single drop remaining in the work fridge.
1: I'm as mad as hell and I'm not going to take this anymore.
0: Hey, at least you've got us helping you through your workday. 101.7 7HOFM.

Styles telling everybody what they should do. Respect their mother. Well, I hope Marley respects me. Speaking of a beautiful singer that is coming our way next year, April the 26th, we've got Delta Goodrum. She's coming to MyState Bank Arena. My God, there's a lot going on in Tasmania right now. We've got the Jack Jumpers about to start next month. Month after that, we've got the Tasmanian Jewels. And now we've got Delta Goodrum out there. It's going to be her biggest tour yet, and it is called the Pure World Tour. Now, tickets are on sale right now at teglive.com.au. 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
1: 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I'll be here for the next 10 minutes at R&J Batteries on 43 Derwin Park Road. 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We'll be in the BYD at 01. 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

0: 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Well, that's it from me. Bo is off again this week. So myself and Jono will be going through till 12. But I hope you all have a wonderful rest of your Monday afternoon. Alan will join you for the rest of the day. Good luck with that. And I'll chat to you again in the morning. Bye. This is
1: Australia. More Aussie than wearing your cozy because you ran out of undies. 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Either way, Ausmade is the place to hear fair dinkum.

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0: On 7HFM, the president of the USA with Lump. Hello there, Alan, this afternoon. Little thing we call the throwback lunch. Songs that have not been played on Hobart Radio for some time. You'll hear them here. Taxi Ride soon. And the Black Eyed Peas continue the music. 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
1: Ladies and gents, this is the moment you've waited for. 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Taking

0: Similar to him, that is Panic at the Disco, and it's Alan this afternoon. The Wide Variety Workday, easing into a back-to-work Monday. 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
1: Mostly sunny with 12 degrees atop. Woohoo! We'll get there. 6 at the moment in the city.
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0: 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We'll jump into the Hobart newsroom next, get the latest news, sport and weather for you. Then the Wide Variety Workday continues. Miley Cyrus and the Midnight Sky coming up, the ultimate farewell song. 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
13: Good afternoon, I'm Olivia Hicks. Police are investigating an alleged armed robbery at a commercial business in the state's north this morning. Officers were called to the business on Vermont Road in Mowbray after reports a man had threatened staff while in possession of a pocket knife before fleeing the scene with stolen products. He left the business on foot shortly after 11 a.m. in the direction of Pleasant Street. No one was physically injured. He was described as being about 180 centimetres tall with a tattooed arm, a beard, wearing a red beanie, navy or black track pants and white sneakers while carrying an Adidas satchel. Anyone with information about the incident or the man described should contact police or Crime Stoppers immediately. The RACT has been appointed as the interim partner for the state government's new TasInsure, aiming to deliver cheaper and fairer insurance. The Premier says this will prioritise delivering insurance for hard-to-place sectors, including tourism, hospitality and events. An MOU has now been signed. It comes after the Liberal government abandoned plans to create a state-owned insurance company and scale it back to be a statutory oversight body. There's no word yet on when the Home Affairs Minister will unveil the federal government's migration plan. Tony Burke postponed his scheduled speech at the National Press Club last week due to reports of internal backlash against the reforms. Health Minister Mark Butler not giving away when the speech will be made.
14: We're looking at what else we can do to get those numbers down and be smarter about the balance that a country like Australia needs. There are gaps in our workforce, as I said, in construction, in health, in IT, but we also do need a system of balance here.
13: There on Channel 9. Two Greater Hobart councils have been named in the top 10 hottest property markets in the country. Hotspotting's Price Predictor Index revealing Kingborough and Glenorchy are continuing to run hot when it comes to demand, outpacing the stock available and pressure building ahead of price movement. South Australia landed 7 of the top 10 spots. Palmerston in the Northern Territory also making it on the list. And dozens of vehicles have been forced off the road in regional Victoria as large potholes on the Princess Highway wreak havoc for motorists. The road, 75 kilometres southeast of Melbourne, has prompted concern about the condition of Victoria's roads. It comes as the region was hit with heavy rain over the weekend.
2: Introducing the new beef stroganoff pie from Banjo's Bakery Cafe. Rich, hearty, creamy, and wrapped in Banjo's famous golden flaky pastry. Banjo's stroganoff pie. Are you stroganoff?
13: Turning to your sport now, and Cats captain Paddy Dangerfield has broken his silence on the club's secret concussion waiver scandal. The veteran concedes Geelong has made a mistake, but more details need to be made public.
15: Clearly there's some parts that will bug it up as a club and we can do better, but I still think there's a bit to unpack yet. That's a bit of a challenge sometimes with something like this that is very much emotive, especially when it comes to players' health and when it's one of our own.
13: In a statement, the Cats say they'll submit their findings to the AFL by tomorrow. And Crows great Taylor Walker is calling time on his AFL career. He's announced he'll retire at the end of the season.
16: After 19 seasons, this is going to be my final year as an AFL footballer. When I arrived here as a skinny kid from Broken Hill, I never imagined where this journey would take me.
13: The 36-year-old has played 316 games for Adelaide. I'm Olivia Hicks. That's the latest from the newsroom.
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0: Okay, over the next couple of days, getting into the week with showers this afternoon. Tomorrow, partly cloudy, 15 degrees. Shower two on Wednesday, 14 degrees. And those showers set to continue over the remains of the week.
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is Green Day at 7:02 PM. Good riddance. Ta-da. See ya. Ed Sheeran says pretty much that in the next couple of songs. Becky Hill, David Guetta, continue the music. 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

On 7HLBM, it's almost 2 o'clock, into the Hobart Newsroom. Next, latest news, sport and weather. After 2, thanks to 40 Winks at Cambridge. 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We'll play soccer. 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

Bomb Funk MC is at 7 HFM, another throwback, and the throwback lunch back again tomorrow. Throwback 8 at 8 coming up tonight. Music that has not been played on Hobart Radio for some time, including the Eurythmics in the next 15 minutes, and fresh for Bruno Mars. 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

7HLFM, it's almost 3 o'clock, news, sport and weather. Next, then the 3pm pickup this afternoon. All thanks to Legs and Breasts, their 10 locations around Hobart. Mariah Carey on the way. Oh, that note's got a bruise. Hurtune Emotions is on the radio inside 15 minutes. Snow Patrol and Kylie Minogue. Interesting combination. New song is called These Alarms.

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1: Just a great memory now, the Ice Hockey Classic. 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Ice rink's being melted.
2: 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My heart.
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0: 7HLFM, that is Taylor Swift, and I knew it. I knew you. Hello there, it's Alan this afternoon. Love to stop and talk, but we've got some cash to go.
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0: It's a relatively new one, only since last week, and it sounds like this with the guesses we've had so far today.
2: Is it running your finger along a comb?
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4: It wouldn't be when you finish shuffling a deck of cards and you hit them down on the table.
0: I think we've had that for every noise, doesn't matter what it is. If you think you know what it is, love to have a chat to you. My number is 6216017 and we'll have a chat next.
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14: Good afternoon. Starting on the Brooker Highway, delays are building both ways right through Latana and then again in patches all the way through to Montrose. On Sandy Bay Road, it's a slow run in pockets towards King Street. On the East Doon Highway, congestion is building in both directions in stretches through Lindisfarne and Gilston Bay. For children, fighting cancer is one thing. 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That's the latest real-time traffic on 101.7 7HOFM.
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0: 7HFM, all thanks to 40 Winks. Spend less, get a better night's sleep. Marshmallow Bastille this afternoon. Hello there. 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

0: 7HLFM, it's Alan this afternoon. Wind it down your workday from 5. Will and Woody get you home and free for a back to work Monday. Joining me, hello there, Sophie. How are you?
1: Hello, happy Monday. I'm good. How are you?
0: Excellent. It is Monday. I am expecting Punday Monday. Don't let me down. What's happening?
1: Oh, dear. I'm not sure I've got anything for you this time.
0: All right.
1: We'll see.
0: Okay. Tonight,
1: we'll have the latest on the state government's election insurance policy and agreements been signed with RACT, but not everyone's been won over, so we'll tell you about that. We'll also preview a return to Parliament after the winter break. Also tonight, investigations are continuing into an armed robbery in the Launceston suburb of Mowbray. Authorities are working to put the brakes on dangerous behaviour this Rail Safety Week, and a local branch of the CWA is celebrating an impressive milestone.
0: Okay, what's happening in sport?
1: In sport, the Devils are turning their attention to VFL finals following that big win over Werribee. We also meet a local footballer who's notched up a very impressive milestone, and the Jack Jumpers coach, Scott Roth, has paid tribute to his mentor.
0: Okay, thank you so much. See you at 5:30 on the telly.
1: Thank you. We'll see you then.
0: Bye. Sophie from Win News back again tomorrow afternoon.
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13: Hello again. On the Domain Highway, inbound delays are building from the interchange through to Lower Domain Road. On the Brooker Highway, it's a slow run both ways, right through Latana, Dewitt Park and Glenorchy. On Sandy Bay Road, you have reports for crash outbound just before King Street. And it's smooth sailing for your drive on the Tasman Highway and Southern Outlet. 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That's the latest real-time traffic on 101.7 7HOFM.
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0: 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Becky Hill coming up soon, and the new one from Harry Styles is next.
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13: Yo, man.
14: Yo.
13: Open up, man.
14: Yo, what do you want, man?
13: My girl just caught me.
14: You made her catch you?
13: I don't know how I let this happen.
14: With who?
13: The girl next door, you know? I don't know what to do.
14: Said it wasn't you.

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Ho. Everybody in the house, come on and let me hear you say ho. Everybody in the house, come on and let me hear you say ho.

0: music. Tell us money, let's play. Alrighty, playing the quiz today. We've got Kelly.
1: Kelly.
0: Kelly. Kelly?
2: Yes, I'm here.
0: Hello, Kelly. Hey, Kelly, were you following along to the DJ Will National Tour last week?
2: Yes, I have been.
0: So obviously you're excited to hear about how Club 237 went on Saturday night in Townsville.
2: I wish I could have been there.
0: As does Australia, as does the world, Kelly. The good news is we're going to cover it right up next. So before that, we'll get you $1,000. 30 seconds on the clock. Got to get 10 questions right, can pass. Have to take your first answer. Good luck, Kel.
2: Thank you. I'm nervous, but let's do this.
1: Here we go, Kelly. What colour is a banana?
2: Yellow.
1: How many legs does a spider have?
2: 8.
1: Who plays Iron Man in the Marvel movies?
2: Robert Downey Jr.
1: What's 3 times 9?
2: 27.
1: What do you keep milk in to stay cold?
2: Fridge.
1: Name a Taylor Swift song.
2: Love Story.
1: What city is the Sydney Harbour Bridge in?
2: Sydney.
1: If you could have dinner with any celebrity, who would it be?
2: Channing Tatum.
1: Which animal gives us wool?
2: A sheep.
1: What's the first meal of the day called?
2: Breakfast.
0: Oof. Second time Channing Tatum's come up in this show, which is interesting. It's
1: just a... Kelly, you've won $1,000.
2: Oh my God, thank you.
0: Where's the money going, Kel?
2: Oh, it's my mum's birthday, and I really want to spoil my mum. So that's amazing. Thank you so much.
0: Oh, how good is that? All of it. All of
2: that's
0: it
2: made
0: your,
2: my day.
0: All of it for your mum?
2: I'll go with her, so I get to enjoy it too.
0: Yeah, nice, Kel.
2: Thank you, guys.
0: What do you reckon? She what, jewellery shopping for the gals, or where are you going to go?
2: Yeah, bit of lunch, bit of jewellery shopping, nails, yeah.
1: Awesome.
2: Everyone loves their mum.
3: Yes, oh, that's so cute, Kel. Kelly. What's your mum's name?
2: Janice.
3: Hi, Janice. If you're listening, does she listen? She's probably not listening, is she? No.
2: I'll make her listen.
3: Get her on the podcast. Janice, no
2: thank
3: worries.
2: Thank you, guys. Thank you so much.
3: No worries, Kel. Great quiz. Yeah. You deserved it. Don't thank us. You flew through there. Great job. The quiz will be back at the same time tomorrow. Hope you're having a wonderful drive home. It is all thanks to Snooze. Your chance at $1,000 with us every single day. Woods, right up next.
0: How did the finale of the DJ Will National Tour go at Club 237 in Townsville? Stay with us. We'll play all the audio. Up next, it's Will and Woody.
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It's Will and Woody. Hope you're having a wonderful drive home for Snooze. Missed anything from the DJ Will National Tour? It will be.

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11: 15 degrees our top today for Hobart, partly cloudy for tomorrow. 14 with a shower or two, those showers sticking around for Thursday with a top of 15 degrees and pretty much the same towards Friday.

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6: 15 degrees out top today for Hobart, partly cloudy for tomorrow, 14 with a shower or two. Those showers sticking around for Thursday with a top of 15 degrees and pretty much the same towards Friday as well.

0: Hey, it's Will and Woody. You're either up early or up late. And welcome to the show. I mean, this is probably the best of the worst bits from the week. I keep saying that. It's not the best of the worst. It's the best of the best. I mean, we consider this stuff to be good, surely.
1: It's just incredible. It's absolutely incredible.
0: I don't think
1: stuff.
0: It's incredible.
1: No, it's amazing.
0: No, I wouldn't have thought it's incredible, but this is
1: the best stuff you will have ever heard.
0: I think this is the best cut of Will and Woody that you're going to hear.
1: Nah, it's better than that. Raise the bar. So I would say power nap now. Pull over, power nap.
0: Why five. Nap?
1: Just a quick power nap because you want to be up and about for when our best bits start.
0: They're starting now.
1: Well, you got a song. You got a 3-minute power nap and then game on, baby.
0: All right. Well, yeah.
1: Will and Woody. This.

0: sleep? It's Will and Woody keeping you up.
1: We were at Club 237 in Townsville on Saturday night. Yeah. Woods wrapping up the national tour.
2: For those that are just joining the journey, yes, I organised a huge DJ national tour for you, Wilbur, because you used to be an amazing DJ. I used to see you. We used to do, you know, Brekkie Radio, and I'd say, see you later at 9 a.m. on a Friday. And I don't know what you did for 3 days, but you were just club, club, club, club. You were everywhere. And then you had kids, things slowed down a little bit, and you haven't DJed for a while.
1: It's been a while.
2: So I want to put you back out there, baby. So I organised this huge national tour for you.
1: Yep.
2: I mean, it's been a phenomenal week. For mine, it's been a great success. I'll quickly run over the gigs we've done. Under 14 soccer training. Unbelievable. Still getting messages saying how amazing that was. Best training session ever has been thrown around. Number two, the 6 a.m. cafe gig. That one didn't go that well. You got pulled off the decks after 10 minutes. It's too loud. Get that. But it all culminated in Club 237, as we've talked about. This club is huge. There were like queues around the corner. But before we get to the club, I know there's been a lot of accusations from you in particular, Will, but also a lot of people listening thinking that I haven't been a very good DJ manager through this entire thing. I've taken all that on board, and I took that all that on board to heart, really, on the Friday before we left for Townsville. So okay. I just want to go over just the amazing things that I did in the lead up to the gig. So firstly, I bought a suit.
1: Do you want to maybe you go through your version of events?
2: Yeah.
1: And then I'll go through mine.
2: But my version's just fact.
1: Sure.
2: And everyone should know that.
1: Well, we'll do that. We'll do your version, then we'll do mine.
2: Okay.
1: Yeah.
2: I bought a suit.
1: Yeah.
2: A lot of people said I look like a schoolboy or someone from Jehovah's Witness.
1: Yep.
2: Not necessarily what I was going for, but I bought that for you. Actually, when we checked into the hotel, this elderly couple were in the lift and they said, hey, there's some dirty wine glasses in our room. Can you grab them? It's like, I don't work here. Anyway, but I still bought that for you.
1: Yeah,
2: okay.
1: You did. Yeah.
2: Number two.
1: Yeah.
2: I knew you'd be a bit tired because usually you're going to bed early because you're a dad now.
1: Yeah.
2: So I made you an extraordinary drink. Okay. Here's a little bit of audio of the concoction that I put together for you for your DJ set. Mm-hmm.
3: So a big issue tonight might be Will's fatigue. He's not used to being up so late. So we're going to make him a very special concoction to get him firing on the decks. Cool electrolyte drink for DJs. Firstly, no dose. Blocks of edge.
4: All of them.
3: Chuck some Red Bull. Are they dissolving?
4: Perfect.
3: Let's sit. Just in case he's feeling a bit sick. And then obviously, Oxy Shred. This would actually be really up.
4: Like, it's a nice colour.
3: I'm just not sure if there's enough energy in the drink.
2: So I added some powdered coffee to it as well, just on the way out. So all in all, it costs $63, that drink.
1: Wow.
2: Just so you know, it's not all about money, but $63,
1: wow.
2: No money.
1: Cool.
2: And you only had two sips.
1: Yeah.
2: So that's disrespectful. The other thing I organised, obviously, you want to arrive at your finale of your national tour with style.
1: Mm-hmm.
2: I organised a limo for you, mate. Have a listen to this.
5: Look at what we got here. Oh, yeah.
6: I got a limo to the gig.
1: We could just walk.
6: No, we're going to catch a limo.
1: It's like 100 metres away.
6: Don't care. We're going to do a few laps of the block.
1: Okay.
6: Wave to people from the window.
1: All right, great.
6: The DJ Will, baby.
1: Nice.
6: How do you reckon Beyonce gets to her gigs?
1: Helicopter?
6: No, limo.
2: Big thanks to Dave, who organised that free of charge.
1: Wasn't fair charge. I had to say a credit line to the camera and take a photo with him.
2: That's true. Dave loved that.
1: So my feedback.
2: Sure. Far away.
1: So first of all, yes, you rocked up in a suit looking like a Mormon or Papa from Stranger Things, if anyone's seen that.
2: Very strange.
1: It was a two-leg flight on the way up, which I thought was weird. Like, just fly me direct, bro. If you're spending money on a limo, spend the extra $500 on a direct flight. Okay. Two-leg flight with a two-hour layover in Brisbane. Didn't buy me lunch. Got your own lunch. Went and got rolled. Rice paper rolls by yourself.
2: Yeah.
1: So that was a bit strange.
2: Yeah, no, fair enough.
1: I
2: was just leaving
1: also
2: you alone.
1: I also want to know what you did on the flight. I'm pretty sure I saw you take a sleeping pill and then you just passed out the whole time.
2: I needed my Z's, man. You know, I was feeling sick at the end of last
1: week. Well, I spent the whole flight like actually focusing on the set, auto-queuing, figuring out where the loops are, getting the tracks down.
2: Yeah.
1: No help from you.
2: You always say leave the
1: Also, you were in premium economy. I was in normal economy.
2: Well, I needed Question to sleep. I needed to sleep because I've been working all week. That's just the way it is, mate.
1: When we got there, you vanished. because you said your football team was playing, so you got someone to pick you up from the hotel and drive you to one of the breakfast announcers' house. Adam. Hey, Adam.
2: Yeah. To Adam's house. Adam's apartment. Watch the D's.
1: Watch the D's.
2: You know that's important to me.
1: And then I'm pretty sure you went on the chair with him afterwards because I didn't see you until 7 o'clock and you looked drunk.
2: With D's had a big win. I wasn't drinking. I was high on life. But yeah, so we kicked on after the win, obviously, because it was exciting. Ended up in Stu's apartment. That got a bit wild. but then, mate, I was there for the gig.
1: So what you've done is you've rocked up and then you mixed me a magic potion, which felt like you were behind the eight ball and needed to give me something because you've been out the whole afternoon partying while I'd been focusing on something.
2: Yes.
1: You mixed me a magic potion. You organised a limo for 100 metres.
2: Yes. Well, we did a few laps of the block. And I showed you off a billboard that I organised. They apparently, because of an error, we were on a billboard all through Queensland.
1: Listen to your voice. You sound cooked.
2: I'm sick because I've been working my ass off.
1: No, because you absolutely sent it. You took the opportunity to get to Townsville.
2: I'm sober now.
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0: late or up early. It's Will and Woody keeping you up.
1: We're fresh. Well, not fresh. Well, one of us is fresh. After they took their dog job professionally, played a full hour set at Club 237.
2: Yes. As the finale of your national DJ tour, which I organised. Blood, sweat and tears.
1: I think you just thought when you got there, you were like, great, I've done my job. I've got you here.
2: Yeah.
1: Now I can check out. You took a sleeping pill on the plane, saw that.
2: Yeah,
1: didn't think
2: fresh.
1: I saw that. Passed out.
2: Had to be fresh.
1: In a three-piece suit. Got there, vanished to go and watch your football team and then went on a bender with one of the breakfast hosts.
2: Yeah.
1: Didn't see you.
2: Yeah.
1: Until the gig started.
2: Yeah. Fully get all those criticisms, which you've aired.
1: Lots of questions.
2: We've aired that. We'll take that offline for the next gig because there will be more gigs, my friend. I do want to quickly say the reason I organised this national tour for you is because you used to be an amazing DJ. You were hitting all the clubs, right? You were the next big thing. People were saying, is he the next getter? Is he Tiesto's protege? Yeah, this isn't drugs. These aren't drugs. This is what the Australian media was saying.
1: It was in Perth. It was in the Western Australian. That's it. Front cover.
2: 100%. But it was honestly either Dom Dollar or Will McMahon. That's where it was at.
1: Yeah.
2: And that's that. Sonny was going to push someone.
1: I think he's 15 years younger than me. But
2: whatever.
1: Yeah.
2: Whatever.
1: Not sure
2: anyway,
1: he was born.
2: Anyway, you had kids.
1: When I was in Perth.
2: Whatever.
1: Yeah.
2: You chose to have kids.
1: Yeah.
2: DJ went away. So I organised this national tour for you to get you back on track.
1: Yeah.
2: Now, it all culminated in Saturday night.
1: Yeah,
2: yes,
1: yeah.
2: I got a little bit. I was nervous.
1: Excited.
2: I got a bit excited in the afternoon.
1: Yeah.
2: My AFL team was playing, so I went to go and watch that with a new friend, Adam. Okay. But I got there.
1: You should have seen him. We got to the hotel, Annalise, and he just started running away.
2: I didn't run.
1: You did. You ran. You had a backpack on.
2: It was three-quarter time.
1: You had a backpack. You didn't bring a change of clothes. You knew you'd be going on it.
2: I
1: yelled to him, and I was like, where are you going? And he goes, the D's are on. And I was like, well, where are you going? Because the AFL wasn't on in Townsville. They were only showing NRL at the pubs. So he's like, I'm going to Adam's house.
2: Yeah, yeah. And Adam was like, I've got vodka in the freezer. And I was like, not important, Adam. Got a gig tonight. Anyway,
1: outrageous behavior.
2: So let's go to the gig.
1: Because
2: the first thing I want to say about the gig.
1: What do you
2: want to
1: say?
2: I just want to say that my other role was obviously to pump up the crowd before he went on.
1: Yeah.
2: So to make it very clear that I didn't know how to duck your audio. So I had to yell. And it wasn't effective. Anyway, here's how you went at Club 227.
3: Outside Club 237. I'm with the man of the moment right now, DJ Will.
4: Yeah, what's up?
3: How we feeling?
4: Old.
3: Yeah, these look like kids.
4: Super old.
3: I feel like I'm doing daycare drop-off with my daughter.
4: It's intense. It's 4 wide and 50 metres deep, so it's a decent queue.
3: But they're all here to see DJ Will, there's no doubt about that. Because of your man, your manager, promoting you and putting on this national tour.
4: Yeah, I appreciate it.
3: You're going to get emotional?
4: So, we're going to go in, get into the VIP booth. I imagine you've organised that. Did you get the rider to them?
3: Yes.
4: Cool.
3: Got your rider. We've got the VIP booth. Let's rouse up the crowd a little bit, though, because these guys are here to see DJ Will. Do you guys know who DJ Will is?
5: No, sorry.
3: Do you know who DJ Will is?
5: No.
3: Do you know who DJ Will is?
6: Nah, I don't.
3: Hey, do you know who DJ Will is?
5: No, no idea.
3: No, nothing.
5: Sorry.
7: Of introducing to you the greatest DJ to ever grace this land. Make some noise, 237! I give you DJ Will!
8: From DJ Will from Will and Wee.
1: Wow, wait.
2: Now, obviously, we can't play the entire hour.
1: Why can't we play? The full hour is on the DJ Will SoundCloud, I should say, if you want to hear it. Sexy Dust, what have you called it?
9: It's called the sweaty, sexy mix or something.
1: Right,
2: yeah. And that's a perfect description of what Saturday night was like. So goddamn sweaty in there.
1: Yep.
2: I've never been sweatier in my life. But, mate, you rocked it.
1: Yeah, thanks, man. It was actually It was a raging success. It went really well. I think a lot of people were actually quite surprised. I think they didn't expect me to know what I was doing, but it all came back to me, which was great.
2: Like riding a bike.
1: Confidence couldn't have been much lower. I mean, you heard a little bit at the start of people not having any idea who I was, despite all the promo that you said that you did. No one knew who I was or what I was about.
2: Oh, no.
1: A particular low moment was when you asked someone, because you were holding out your phone to get the audio off them.
2: Yeah.
1: You asked a guy if he knew who DJ Will was, and he thought that he was... I was on the phone and he was going to speak to him.
2: I'm going to get that audio because it was really funny. And no matter how many times I told him, I was like, it's a voice. I'm just recording. He goes, yeah, DJ Will, my name's Jeff. And I was like, no, he's not on the phone, mate. He's not on the phone.
1: So yeah, all time low there. And then, ripped it up. Had a great time. Big shout out to DJ Danny Delicious.
2: Oh, she was great.
1: Who helped all the way through the night as well.
2: Yeah.
1: And we really bumped into her residency as well. So she had us on there. It was awesome.
2: Yeah. The whole crew had in Townsville really looked
1: everyone,
2: after us.
1: Everyone
2: Stu,
1: at 106.3.
2: Jake, Adam, Donnie, all
1: Stu,
2: the crew.
1: Yes, absolutely. To Jake, Danny, Donnie. Oh, everyone. Everyone was awesome.
2: Are we taking more bookings? Bloody oath.
1: Are we?
2: Yeah, mate.
1: Have we sold any t-shirts? Oh, I think looking by Judge's Joe's face, we're not taking any more bookings. Is that right? And then I saw Joe's just shake her head.
6: Not for a while,
2: not
6: I don't reckon.
2: Not for the show.
1: Might be a private thing.
2: Right, we're going to do some corpse.
6: Yeah, well, we wouldn't deal with that.
2: No, it's fine.
6: It's just a you manager thing.
1: We're just using the show as a promo.
2: We want to do corporates.
1: Is that right?
2: Come to us, man.
1: All right, Will and Woody on socials if you want to DM us with a gig. But also, Sexy Das has sold the t-shirts now. Pumped, Das.
9: Pumped.
1: Had the QR code out the front of the club. I imagine they've been pouring in. Where are we at with the tees?
9: We're up to 8 sales.
2: Get the hell out of here.
1: Jesus.
9: Yeah, and big announcement on the t-shirts, I think.
2: What's that, flash sale, I reckon?
9: I reckon flash sale coming up.
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0: and they're working. It's Will and Woody keeping you up.
1: Will, I truly believe that between the two of us, we have seen everything that's possible to be seen.
2: Okay. I feel like you need me to go with you, so yes.
1: Come on, I need your confidence.
2: Yeah,
1: I need your bravado.
2: Absolutely.
1: Look, think about it. Together, I think we've almost seen the entire world.
2: Really?
1: Like, I think we're well-traveled, we're cultured lads. We like to get out there, we like to live. And I just truly believe that there's no one who can call right now on 131065 and tell us something that they have seen. That's got to be pretty rare or special. But if you think you've got an example of that and you don't think Will or I have seen it, you win some chicken.
2: I mean, Annalise could do that right now. She saw David Guetta in Ibiza like 2 weeks ago.
3: I bet you haven't seen Abbey Road in person.
2: I've seen Abbey Road.
1: I've seen Abbey Road in person.
3: Oh, lame.
1: And and you saw David Guetta skateboarding in Sri Lanka. So
2: that is
1: so
2: true.
1: Technically we've seen,
2: that is true.
1: I think. Sorry,
2: that is true. No, I did. I saw David Guetta skateboarding in Sri Lanka. I did.
1: Right.
2: Yep.
1: I've seen other crazy things. I've seen a kangaroo do a front flip. Seriously.
2: But that's not.
3: What?
2: I don't think. Yeah. But
1: I'm just proving these wild things that I've seen in my life. Right. So. 13.
2: But the game isn't bring us something and then we'll tell you other wild shit we've seen. The game
1: we've got
2: to try and match it. You can't say, I saw David Guetta and Ibiza and then you say, I saw a kangaroo do a front flip. Like, they're not in the same.
1: No, I was just giving examples of crazy things that I've seen. The game is.
2: Hang on, can Annalise try again? Something else you've seen that we haven't seen? It's got to be safe for work, by the way.
3: Yes, obviously. You haven't seen a beach in Mallorca called Esmeralda Beach.
1: Have you seen that beach? Bang.
3: Yes, lies.
1: Yes, you have.
3: Lies.
1: Yes, I think I actually went past it on a bus. I think I did a bus tour. Is it near San Sebastian?
2: It's on an island. It's not as far.
1: Oh, it's on an island.
2: Yeah, Mallorca.
1: Okay. You can't just name locations, though.
2: Well, you said they can name locations.
1: Okay,
2: you said
1: ground rules.
2: You said we're well-travelled, so you can name locations.
1: Get it. Ground rules. What I'm saying is...
2: What are the ground rules?
1: The only ground rules are just can't be just like a specific location. It needs to be something you actually saw, like an action that you saw.
2: Hang on, so location's out of it.
1: Button pusher Tommy's got a question. What's up, Tommy?
2: I was in Canada.
1: Boring.
2: It's not but
1: if you saw a bear doing something in particular, I reckon I've seen bears do crazy things. Have you seen bears? Anyway, Tommy, what's up?
4: I've seen something that I don't think you've seen.
2: Oh, yeah.
1: Go.
4: I went on a boat in Hawaii and I saw lava plunging into the ocean, like real lava.
2: He's named location. You've gone with location, though.
1: Yeah, but just lava.
2: Yeah, you've gone with location.
1: No. He's done well
2: there. I've seen lava.
1: Have you seen lava go to the ocean?
2: Yeah.
1: Tommy wins. You have?
2: Yep.
1: Hell yeah.
2: Yep.
1: Hell yeah, you have. Of course you have. You're seeing a lot more things than I have, and I love that. Game on. $100 Red Rooster voucher could be yours. I think we've proven we're going to be hard to beat here. We've seen lava. We've seen a beach in Mallorca.
2: No, but no locations.
1: Yeah, no, just don't, because that's just boring as well.
2: Yeah.
1: Oh, you have to have seen a feat,
2: a cool
1: or an
2: thing.
1: Action. And,
2: yes.
1: And I guarantee you we've seen it.
2: Yeah.
1: And we're not lying.
2: There's no lying.
1: Will has seen lava.
2: There's no lying. Lean a lava lamp. It's Will and Woody.
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0: replace your Z's with W's. It's Will and Woody keeping you up.
1: The DJ Will gig in Townsville happened over the weekend. If you missed it, we're going to talk about it again very, very shortly. The full recap of the set. Still get your DJ Will t-shirts.
2: Yes.
1: 20% sale right now with the code suck on that Diplo.
2: Yeah.
1: If you head to willandwoody.com.
2: All in capitals. All
1: click
2: in
1: menu, capitals. Click shop. You can pre-order yourself a T Woods.
2: Right now, though, a bit of a challenge for you guys to win some chicken. Do you think you've seen anything that Will and I haven't seen? 131065 is the number. I don't just want locations. Obviously, we haven't been to every single place in the world. I want things that you have seen, like feats that you've seen, or like, you know, things in nature, etc. Because, Will, I just think we've seen it all, mate. We've seen it all. We're adventurers.
1: Can you give me an example?
2: Of things I've seen?
1: No, just like you keep saying things in nature and whatnot.
2: I swam with a whale shark. I've done that. I released a baby turtle into the ocean in Sri Lanka. So I've held a baby turtle.
1: You said no locations.
2: Well, I'm holding the baby turtle. That's impressive.
1: You held a baby turtle.
2: Yep. I started a riot in India.
1: A riot?
2: Yeah,
1: Again, you've gone with the location again.
2: No, but riot.
1: You
2: riot
1: started
2: is
1: a riot.
2: The action. So it's not just like India.
1: How did you do that?
2: I started.
1: Don't actually care. Let's go to Leah.
3: Hello.
1: Leah.
2: I started a Shane Warne chant. Anyway, Leah, you reckon you've seen something that Will and I haven't seen. If you truly have, you win a $100 voucher from Red Rooster. Mm-hmm. Leah, what is it?
3: What is it? I have had a red-bellied black snake stick its head in my car while I was sitting in it with the door open.
2: Yeah, I've had that.
1: Have you?
2: I've had that.
1: Yeah, right.
2: Definitely. I've had that.
3: Okay.
2: Yeah, sorry,
1: Leah. Good try, Leah. We'd love to help you. Where'd that happen to you?
2: A big drive from Broome to... I was going south from Broome. Look, I'm going to be... It was a snake. Not 100% sure it was a red belly snake, but like snake in car, we've been there.
1: You had a snake in the car?
2: Snake in the car.
1: Really?
2: Yeah, mate.
1: I didn't know that.
2: Terrifying. I didn't tell you that story.
1: No.
2: Weird. Let's go to Catherine here.
1: I feel like that would have come up.
2: Mate, I've had heaps of snakes in my car. Catherine, you think you've seen something that Will and I haven't seen. What have you seen, Catherine?
4: Well, I've seen something sexy.
1: Sorry, Catherine, two sex, Catherine. Woods, we're just getting red-belly black snakes aren't found in Broome.
2: Did I say Broome? Sorry, I was driving down.
1: We'll go back to Catherine. Catherine, go on.
4: I've seen something sexy doing the air guitar at a School of Rock concert.
2: Hang on, sorry, slow down. You saw someone sexy doing the air guitar at a musical?
4: Yes.
2: Ah. I mean, I've seen that. Name a concert where someone sexy hasn't done the air.
1: Who was it, Catherine?
4: Channing Tatum.
2: Oh.
1: Wait, should have led with that.
4: With his now ex-wife, two kids sitting front row.
1: Oh, cute.
4: In London at the School of Rock play.
1: Wow.
2: Well, cool. Will and I have actually met Channing Tatum.
1: Yeah, a couple of times, and we did play air guitar with him. That was the first thing we did. We were like, Tates.
2: It's how we used to warm up for guests.
1: Whip it out, brother.
2: Yeah.
1: And we all know with him that means guitar, air guitar. That's what we did for a good little while there.
2: We actually did do a funny idea with Channing Tatum, if I can just do a small tangent. We got him to call a local.
1: I don't think anyone cares. For the third time in the last 5 minutes. Gabby.
5: Hello.
2: Gabby. Hi, Gabby. What have you seen? You think you've seen something that Will and I haven't seen?
1: Good
2: Bring
1: challenge.
2: It on. No one's won the chicken yet. Go on.
5: I have. So I saw my very own legs and body sink into the murky depths of the sea under my family boat that I managed to sink Titanic style.
2: Hang on. So you sunk a boat?
5: I sunk my family boat. The whole thing went up like Titanic and I went straight into the water with it.
1: You sunk a boat and you went in the water? Effectively.
5: Yep.
1: Oh, I've done that.
5: Yes.
1: Oh,
5: have you actually sunk a boat?
1: Yeah. We've all done that.
2: I really go on a boat that I don't sink. Gabby.
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1: going to
0: freak out.
1: 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At 7HOFM, we get you and we've got you. 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
1: Thanks to the Heat Pump Shop, where the weather is always tickety-boo.
8: 15 degrees our top today for Hobart, partly cloudy for tomorrow. 14 with a shower or two, those showers sticking around for Thursday with a top of 15 degrees and pretty much the same towards Friday as well.

0: the Woody. You're either up early, up late, or maybe you're still out.
1: Bloody oath. Maybe you're heading to kick-ons right now. You're in the cab, you're in a car share, or maybe you've got a Dezo driver, heading towards kick-ons, and you're probably thinking to yourself, ooh, it's a cute boy that I'm interested in, but I just don't know how to talk to that cute boy. Well, listen to us right now, because we're going to have some sparkling banter and conversation, and just bring it up with those cute boys like you thought of it yourself.
0: Yep.
1: That's our gift to you.
0: Yep. I don't want to be involved in that.
1: Okay, that's just advice from Uncle Woody here.
2: Oh, don't call yourself Uncle Woody. Really, really, really sick.
0: All right.
2: Will Woody. This

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1: You gotta keep them separate.

0: Really? It's Will and Woody keeping you up.
1: The culmination of the DJ Will national tour was on the weekend, Woods, in Townsville, Club 237, a triple story club. I DJed something called the Snake Pit from 11 till midnight.
2: Oh, yeah.
1: A bunch of Townsvillians fresh off the races on Saturday.
2: Because you used to be a great DJ, and that's why I organised this national tour for you to get you back out there. And gee whiz, have we relaunched you? We're going to play you audio of the gig very, very shortly, but there's a few other things to talk about.
1: Yeah.
2: Firstly, I didn't play this audio earlier and I really wanted to play it to you, but I was obviously, as your manager, working the queue a little bit to get people excited for the gig. And there was just a very funny moment I had with a guy, because I was holding my phone and taking voice recordings, right, while I was pumping up the crowd, okay? And there was a guy that I was talking to that clearly got confused about why I was holding my phone. Have a listen.
3: And do you guys know who DJ Will is?
4: Yeah. Wait, DJ Will.
3: No, it's a voice recording.
4: Wait, DJ Will, big fan, bro. Big fan, DJ Will.
3: Huge.
4: What'd he say?
3: It's a voice recording. He's not on the phone.
4: DJ Will, you hear me? DJ Will.
3: It's a voice recording.
4: Well, I'm a big fan, DJ Will.
3: That's what I want to hear. Really positive responses.
1: Yeah, I was standing 5 metres away. It's hard to watch.
2: Really?
1: Hey,
2: I love that.
1: I'm glad you had fun because we got there and we'll cover more of this up next.
2: But
1: you vanished when we got there. Didn't see you.
2: I was doing security.
1: You ended up at one of the breakfast show's house to watch an AFL game.
2: Oh, yeah.
1: I think you were drunk.
2: I wasn't.
1: Doesn't matter what you say.
2: I had a lot of cold and flu.
1: So we got into the club after you'd spoke, asked everyone on the line if they knew me, and then you got on to introduce me. Again, you can hear the full set list, the DJ Will SoundCloud, if you want to hear the full hour.
2: Yeah.
1: This is your intro, and I just want to ask you a couple of questions about it.
2: Okay, sure.
1: Because I think you're right off, and I actually don't know what you're saying.
2: I spent a long time.
1: Okay, this is the start of the set, everyone. Have a listen.
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0: We'll have Woody Instagram, TikTok if you want to see that.
1: Well, you didn't. You had to turn down your music, mate. I was yelling. I had to yell.
0: Get some ice.
1: Couldn't hear me.
0: Get some ice.
1: Get some ice for your drinks. Go and cloak your jumpers. 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I wrote that line on the plane.
0: No, you took a sleeping pill on the plane. You slept the whole time.
1: I thought I dreamt about it.
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0: replacing snores with laughs. It's Will and Woody keeping you up.
1: If you missed anything from the DJ Will National Tour, it will be on the socials, Instagram, TikTok, Will and Woody. You can see the whole thing out there. Wild, wild time up in Townsville at Club 237. Big shout out to everyone in Townsville who got down. Crazy night.
2: We'll be back. We'll be back.
1: I don't know if we will be back.
2: For the right fee, we'll be back.
1: I'm not sure you'll be back, that's for sure. I think you might have been banned from the flight and the hotel. Now.
2: Dirty double.
1: Oh, in that suit as well. No one will forget you. Who was the Mormon who rocked up drunk?
2: Shocking look, wasn't it? Really
1: shocking
2: bad
1: look.
2: Yeah.
1: Shocking look. Now, Woods, I want to talk to you about a story which I find fascinating because we've interviewed half of this this couple. Harry Styles, Zoe Kravitz. Biggest couple in the world.
2: Yeah. Married. Yeah. Aren't they? Are they married or just engaged? Engaged.
1: Engaged. Annalise pointed at the wrong finger. Hilarious. Now, they're in the news because I think Harry has done something which, I think Harry has done something which, I'm

0: hands it back to her, and he's like, love that.
1: Oh, dirty liar.
0: So...
1: dirty liar.
0: Yeah, well, which is what, like, kind of what I do when
1: why
0: my,
1: would you even lie?
0: It's kind
1: like
0: of like
1: that?
0: What I do when my daughter makes me a potion, which has got like herbicide and tan bark and chalk.
1: My daughter makes me like, carrot pie.
0: Yeah, and you're like, oh, carrot God, pie. That looks good. Yeah, you have a sip, but then you throw it over your shoulder. Yeah. Looks like he's done that.
1: You which, sip it. You sip the dirty potion.
0: No, I just do what Harry did. Yeah, I just pretend to sip it and then I throw it away. So, but it begged the question for me.
1: Yeah.
0: Are there times, because... I mean, he's touring at the moment. They're probably not seeing a lot of each other at the moment.
1: Yeah.
0: Are there times that you should lie to your partner? Because he's probably in be a good boyfriend mode at the moment. He's like, I'm not seeing a lot of Zoe. We just got engaged. I'm doing 7 nights in Mexico City. Then I'm going to have to go to New York. I'm doing 7 nights there. I've got women literally throwing themselves at me. I've got half an hour to go and get a drink with her.
1: Yeah, sure.
0: You know what? Love the drink, Zoe.
1: Yeah.
0: God, you're a good girlfriend. God, you've got great taste.
1: Yeah,
0: you know what I mean? Like sometimes I think a little white lie is actually really important.
1: Just to keep the vibes high. Like I'll throw an example, and this is just an example, like a hypothetical. But like if I spilt something on like Mim's favorite top and destroyed it, if I go and get the same top, buy it, take the tags off and replace it, why would I need to say that I ever destroyed the top?
0: Yeah.
1: Right? Like that's a perfect, like why it's like why disturb someone
0: when
1: with bad
0: that
1: news if you don't? No, I'm saying it's hypothetical. I'm saying it's hypothetical.
0: Okay.
1: I'll also like for example, when my wife bought a
0: So you're saying there are times that you should lie to your partner?
1: Well, quite clearly. When when my wife bought a sauna hat and she was gonna wear it casually. Now in that situation where your wife is really she's loving herself sick in the mirror wearing a sauna hat and she's about to, you know, hit the town, I'm not gonna say Mim, you probably shouldn't go out in a sauna hat. I'm going to go, baby, look amazing.
0: You look amazing.
1: You look amazing. And your head's going to be really well insulated tonight.
0: Come into work the next day and have a laugh at her behind her back.
1: Yeah, classic.
0: Yeah. So you're lying in that moment.
1: So,
0: what about like when your partner makes biscuits for the whole team?
1: Biscuits for the whole team?
0: Yep.
1: Yeah, go on.
0: You tell everyone that they're awful, the worst things you've ever had. Muffins.
1: Oh, you're talking about the bike ride muffins she made me.
0: Yeah.
1: Yeah, I think she's made a lot of effort there. As if I'm going to say, because what I'm saying is amazing and is delicious is the effort that she's put in. I was just not clear on.
0: You're such a liar.
1: But little white lies are fine.
0: Yeah, because you don't want to make someone feel bad.
1: Yeah, if she was making me those muffins every week, at some point I'd have to say, hey, muffins, no good.
0: No, you wouldn't.
1: Yeah, I would.
0: No, you wouldn't.
1: I would.
0: No, you wouldn't.
1: 100%. I said a lasagna she made recently was under par. 7HOFM.

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8: 15 degrees our top today for Hobart, partly cloudy for tomorrow, 14 with a shower or two. Those showers sticking around for Thursday with a top of 15 degrees and pretty much the same towards Friday as well.

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7: 15 degrees our top today for Hobart, partly cloudy for tomorrow, 14. With a shower or two, those showers sticking around for Thursday with a top of 15 degrees and pretty much the same towards

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9: 15 degrees our top today for Hobart. Partly cloudy for tomorrow. 14 with a shower or two. Those showers sticking around for Thursday with a top of 15 degrees and pretty much the same towards Friday as well.
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11: Well, over in the UK, it all started as a little bit of a joke where a nurse cordoned off a dead cockroach that had been lying on the hospital stairs for a little while. So she went and made like yellow crime scene tape and gave
9: for
11: it
9: a dead cockroach.
11: Yeah, gave it the name Fred, and that should have been the end of the story. And it was just one of those things. You can imagine working in a hospital, like to try and lift morale sometimes if they've got to have a little bit of a joke anything. Like that, you know, whatever. So they've obviously just seen this dead cockroach just on the stairs
7: for
11: ages.
7: That's why most nurses have got such a good sense of humour and are a little bit crazy when you go out with nurses, you know, because they need a release.
11: Oh, absolutely. Mm. The thing that happened, though, is that people started to add to the...
7: Cocky.
11: Add to Fred's memorial. Apparently, next time she went back to work, a tombstone had appeared.
9: Oh.
11: Condolence flowers. A religious holy card watching over the body.
7: Oh, no.
11: By the third day, Fred already had a 3D printed coffin and a proper grave. Someone wrote him a poem, 6 legs, 5 eyes, so shy.
7: Oh, dear.
11: And by day 6, there was a candlelight vigil at a poetic took him off and cremated him.
9: And all this because nobody wanted to touch the cockroach and move him.
7: Would you eat one for a dare?
9: No.
7: I reckon that's good on him.
11: Yeah, bit I just think that's hilarious. Just she doesn't know who, like they don't know who kept adding to it. Like I think it was just different people here and there.
7: What a good name too. Let's face it, we've got a worker here who's similar to a cockroach, and his name is Fred too.
11: One day they'll put.
7: You know, they'll cordon off that area too because he doesn't come out of the little cave much.
11: Sometimes you feel like you've got to go in there and do a safety check just to make sure he's alive.
7: Yeah, exactly.
12: This

0: on 7HOFM, the best of breakfast with Sarah, Mick and Jono.
1: Well, if you haven't been there, you should. The Tasmanian Transport Museum out in the back blocks of Glenorchy there.
2: Yep.
1: It's a fantastic visit. They have open days and displays where the trains are running out to... Yeah. Berridale,
2: I think it goes to now.
1: Yeah, I've been tempted to come up for that.
2: Oh, it's great.
1: I'll wait for a tour.
2: Steam trains, diesel trains.
1: It's fantastic. Sort of trains. They've got trams out there, old buses, everything else.
2: Yeah, bus rides are good too.
1: Yeah. John and Chris Reed, they've spent the last 25 years restoring a piece of Tasmanian history. It is the oldest carriage, a commercial carriage. Now, it used to carry the mail and passengers from Sorrel to Swansea.
2: Oh,
3: wow.
1: I can't even imagine a trip in a horse-drawn cart that far.
3: Oh,
1: jeez, it'd
3: that's
1: be a
3: bumpy.
1: Big, she'd be a big day. Four horses used to tow this carriage with 12 passengers on board, plus the mail. Would have been a fair old pull for the horses.
3: Yeah.
2: I'm wondering how much mail they would have had back in those days to Swansea.
1: And Sorrel to Swansea, you're not talking the road to Orford that we go on. If you look on the other side, you'll see a tiny little bit dug out that used to be the road. I mean, geez, it would have been a trip and a half.
3: Just would have been so bumpy. Can you imagine? You'd just be like...
1: They had pretty good springs. It'd be more like a rocking and rolling type of lurching with the great big springs they had on. But 25 years to restore it.
3: Oh, really?
1: It's obviously one of those jobs in the shed, you know, oh, we'll spend a day on it Saturday and then a month later you do another bit and piece. Mm. But it looks absolutely like the day it was built. But what they do need now, they want to bring it to life. They want four life-size horse mannequins. If anyone, and they are putting a call out, anyone in the public would like to assist by making a donation, we would love it.
2: A horse mannequin?
1: Yeah, so if you do happen to have a horse mannequin at home.
3: Yeah, I'm just thinking, there's one on top of that building in Glenorchy,
1: yes,
3: Main Road.
1: The horse shop.
3: Mm.
1: Yeah.
2: Wasn't there a horse outside that place at Woodbridge? Remember the... There was some steel thing out there at the front of the shop.
3: Oh, the one that, we went down there for a workplace.
2: Was that a horse?
1: I don't know. Look,
3: it looked big enough anyway. Yeah. Who cares?
1: Well, if you're a good taxidermy and you get out to the knackery where the horses meet their maker, maybe we could have four of the life-size, like the Farlap out of Melbourne.
3: Yeah, right. Why couldn't you just...
1: Mate, you'd only need one if you had Farlap. Why don't you just get Farlap over?
3: Yeah. Or why don't they just put normal horses there on it?
2: Normal live horses.
1: Oh, they aren't. They aren't. What?
3: Why can't they just have normal horses pulling the carriage? Because they don't want it to be pulled.
1: Oh, no, it's a display.
3: Oh.
1: Oh, yeah, no.
3: Oh. No. It'll come apart.
2: Get the live horses out.
1: No, you definitely don't want live
2: Stick
1: horses out there.
2: Stay. Stay.
3: Put some food in front of them.
2: Yeah.
1: You spray I'd them stay. And varnish.
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0: 7HOFM, the best of breakfast with Sarah, Mick and Jono.
1: Well, down at the Utah's Open Day yesterday, we were learning a lot about AI and, you know, all the way of the future, and it's here and we need to embrace it, basically. Mm-hmm.
2: Was there any high-tech hangover cures?
1: No. Well, no, there was. There was a sausage in bread, a coffee.
3: Oh, yes.
2: Oh, yum.
1: And your
3: that
1: mate.
3: Did the job.
1: Your mate, the gave me a croissant. Anyway, I'll talk to you about him later. But a designer called Jip Van Leeuwenstein, got that right, he's built a see-through mask that lets people recognise your face, but it confuses facial recognition software. So the clear surface has irregular ridges that disrupts the pattern that AI uses to identify your face. So you know when if you've got a phone and it wants to use face recognition, you normally got to do like the whole like you look up and down, round and round, because that's getting the patterns of your face. So this mask doesn't allow that to happen. So
3: good for burglars.
1: Yeah, this creator's decided that he doesn't care about AI and doesn't want AI
3: to know who he is.
1: So he's built it for those to walk down the street in.
2: Well, you'll have to walk because you won't be able to get a driver's license. You won't want anyone to see your photo.
1: No,
2: fun, mate. Yeah.
1: I just think, like, to be honest, looks like something that would protect you from COVID more than a facial recognition sort of thing. But I don't know. Are we all going to be walking around the street soon with big masks on?
2: Only if you're a crook. I mean, if you've got nothing to hide, I don't understand the dramas with it all.
3: Yeah.
1: I just think there's so many people who just... And like talking to Meredith yesterday, who was the head, who had the robot you know, she was head of what was it?
3: The ICT
1: department.
3: Communications technology.
1: And she's also doing a talk down at Beakers Street Festival on AI. And, you know, the way she was sort of talking about it got you excited about it.
3: Yeah.
1: And she was sort of saying, it's here. We've got to accept it. We can't run away from it. So, massive, but not everybody feels that way.
2: Massive changes coming. I think a lot of people are just uncomfortable with, they know what's coming now.
1: Well, they don't.
2: You know, and we're being told, all these jobs are going to go. Everyone's a little bit, ooh.
1: Well, we did already have we had another guy that we spoke to, the guy that looks after agriculture and all that sort of stuff, and he sort of said, what was it, when you come out of uni, for one person, there's seven jobs, and he said that something AI will never be able to take over. So people are thinking that way, but I think also people are still worried about the safety and their, you know, their privacy and all that sort of stuff. Yeah. So I think that's why Jip Van Leeuwenstein has made this mask, but... Yeah, I don't know. It looks a bit weird to me. I just don't know. Who knows? And to think, too, 21 years old this robot is, and it's come from France.
3: It's a robot we saw yesterday.
1: The robot that we saw yesterday.
3: NAO is his name. Now.
1: As Meredith explained, she was like, they're so ahead of us.
3: Yeah.
1: Like, that robot was 21 years ago.
3: This
1: like
3: is old technology now.
1: Yeah.
3: Very old, but he's still getting around.
1: Yes.
2: Absolutely.
3: Celebrating his 21st birthday today.
2: Oh, good.
1: He is. Happy birthday now. Oh, I know you're listening to us.
3: Not doing what we say.
1: No. Hello.
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3: 15 degrees our top today for Hobart, partly cloudy for tomorrow, 14, with a shower or two. Those showers sticking around for Thursday with a top of 15 degrees and pretty much the same towards Friday as well.
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1: The noughties tunes you love. When you see my face up against you, hell, up against you, hell. Mixed with the best new stuff. I knew what I needed. 80s and 90s throwbacks that'll have you singing along. Seven HOFM.

0: On 7HOFM, the best of breakfast with Sarah, Mick and Jono.
1: Well, the Tasmanian Dance Expo, August 14 to 16th at Rest Point. Plenty of workshops on over 2 days. We've got Renee, Lockie and Brandon in with us. Good morning again, Lockie morning. And Renee. And hello, Brandon. Brandon.
2: Yes. We're back.
3: Obviously, Lockie and Renee are from Tasmania, but they have been away from the motherland for a long time now, all the way in America, making it big over there. But you've come back. What year did we start the Tasmanian Dance Expo?
4: In person, we started in 2021, which is kind of crazy. We were actually able to do our event during the pandemic because Tassie was still functioning. And that was our first year for us. And we're now in our sixth year and going strong.
3: Wow. It's just evolving every year. Like, what's different about it this year? What have you included?
5: Well, this year we have so many teachers from all around the world. We have someone flying from the UK who's already here in Sydney, flying soon. We have Brandon from America. So we have a lot of teachers that travel from all over the world, which is so amazing. And then we also have a guest artist performing at the gala, Tay, this year. So we're super excited.
4: A local Tasmanian artist too.
3: She is. So can you just tell us about that? Like, what's going on with Taylor singing? Like, you're kind of searching for backup dancers?
4: Yeah. So we're giving the kids, so our history of us, you know, living in Los Angeles, I've been on tour with some big artists over the last 16 years working with, you know, all the people in the industry. So we wanted to bring that experience or that kind of, open that to the kids at Tasmanian Dance Expo. Taylor Evans is, an artist from Tasmania. She's coming to perform at the a Galaxy Gala. And so we wanted to give an opportunity for Tay to come into the classroom of the senior dancers and to choose some dancers that she wants to backup dancers. They'll learn a routine. They'll get that star experience and working with an artist and having to learn something quickly and then perform it and just all the little knowledge and the little tools that you need to know to step into that world.
1: Yeah, it must be totally different. Like these workshops, I presume that's the sort of stuff you go through, not what you normally get, but the next level stuff, and these must be incredibly good for kids that really have got it in their mind they want to be a professional dancer. I mean, you could nearly not go to those.
4: Yeah, absolutely. And we have ages we have our minis, you know, from age 3 to basically our senior dancers, adults to 20 years, 20 plus.
3: Yeah, because once you get to
4: Sarah might be there dancing.
3: I turned 40 last week, guys. Remember?
1: I'm sure there's some masters league to dance.
3: I don't think they've paid a physio enough money for me to get on that.
1: Now, Renee, do you look after all the little ones?
5: I am one of the many people that look after. We have an amazing team. So we have an amazing team of volunteers and helpers. But, we have so many young ones. We take care of them. Mm-hmm. And we just have the best time.
4: It's a great community vibe. We really, we have a lot of interstate travellers coming down to the event. And the one thing they take away from this is just wow, you guys are so, you work as a team. You're such a family, community-orientated event. And they just love it because of that.
1: Yeah. Tell us about this trip to LA.
3: Yeah, the opportunity.
4: Yeah, so we have incredible prizes at Tasmanian Dance Expo, and something for the senior dancers, which is our adult dancers, 16 plus and over, they get to go into this scholarship program that could basically win them a trip to Los Angeles, return trip to Los Angeles, and a class pass to some very famous dance studios over in LA, like Millennium Dance Complex or Playground, where Robin Anton is, or some really cool experiences. So the kids, put themselves into this competition and then they could win this prize.
1: And you've got scholarships as well and other prizes awarded all over the weekend.
5: All over, yeah. We have about $25,000 to $30,000 in prizes. Wow. So, and it's not just from Australia. We have Australian-owned competitions that are giving some scholarships, but we also have from the States, we have Blake McGrath's online mentorship program and Radix, which is a massive dance convention in America that's also giving away prizes. So we have so much to give.
4: And Josh Denyer's giving away, and we're giving away a London scholarship to a dance program. So yeah, absolutely incredible, variety of things to win.
3: And I just want to say for you two, I know that you threw a lot of names out there and big superstars. And there are people in the industry who, aim for that. But I don't think you guys should ever forget where what people look up to when it comes to you guys. I know it's really exciting when you hear about these big stars coming down, but there are a lot of kids in Hobart who to them, you are the big stars. Like, how does that feel for you two? And what does it mean to you to be able to have the opportunity now to come home? Because I know the first time we had the expo on, you were a bit like, I don't know if this is going to work completely. But we're here 6 years later on.
4: Absolutely. I mean, this is why we started it. You know, Renee and I have both been in the States for 16 years doing our thing. But
3: you look
4: Tassie,
3: 12, Lockie. Like, what do they do over there? What's that in the water in LA?
4: In the water. But, you know, we wanted to come back to Tassie and give something back to the community that we grew up here, you know, with, and to give them an opportunity that's something, you know, that's matching the mainland kind of type of level, because Tassie is fun.
5: Also to let them know they can do it.
4: Yes.
5: We've done it, so you can do it, you know. And I feel like Tasmanian dancers, sometimes we think, oh, everyone else is so much bigger than us, but we can do it if we aspire to it.
4: And with the help from, you know, people like us that have these connections, it's definitely very much doable.
3: And when we get our stadium, you guys can come and do big performances.
1: Now, we talked about the trip to Los Angeles, but there's also another trip you can win with return flights to Sydney.
4: Yes.
1: And a 5-day intensive pass to Brent Street.
4: Yes.
5: And that's for our teen dancers. Mm-hmm. So from 11 years to 14 years, that's another competition that you can enter. And yeah, you can win a return flight to Sydney and a dance camp pass to Brent Street.
4: Brent Street, which is popular studio at the moment.
1: I'll tell you what, it's going to be fantastic. It's tasmaniandanceexpo.com/ticket.
3: Whoa.
1: Thank you.
3: That's a different expo.
2: So tickets are on sale for this weekend.
3: Tickets are on sale, and you know what? The very final night, just quickly before you do disappear, what is the final Galaxy night? Because that is, people from the public can come and watch,
4: absolutely. Galaxy Gala is the battle of the champions. So over the...
3: when they do come on stage.
4: The 3 days. Exactly, that's when Sarah will arrive on stage. All the age groups come back, the top five from the solo and the troop divisions, and they come back to battle it out for these incredible prizes that we have mentioned.
1: Righto, Lockie, now I've got to know, Renee and Lockie, you've got someone sitting over the back here. They've said nothing. They keep looking as if, don't look at me, don't talk to me. What's Brandon doing?
4: Brandon, come on up here, Brandon.
1: Well, good morning, Brandon.
6: Well, good morning.
1: Where are you from, mate?
6: I am from Los Angeles.
1: Are you?
6: Yes.
1: Oh, what do you think of Hobart, Brandon?
6: It's actually what I need right now.
1: Now, listen, I've got to ask something. Brandon's got either a really weird hat or very, very, very hard to do hair.
3: He's got dreads.
6: Luscious hair.
1: Is that what it's called? Luscious.
6: Luscious, yeah.
3: Actually, can you teach me how you do that for my child out there?
6: Oh, no, this was actually done for me.
1: So, holy heck, it is real. I thought that was on the hat.
6: It's fully connected down to the roots.
3: Like a Jamaican Bob Marley.
1: I thought it was one of them Jamaican hats.
3: No!
1: Holy heck, mate.
3: Brandon, you're a hip-hop teacher, yeah?
6: Yes, I am.
3: Is that give us a quick snapshot of Brandon's life. Who have you worked with? Mm-hmm. Here's these famous people.
6: Mm-hmm. Been in the industry for about 15 plus years. Every top R&B artist possible, from Beyonce, Destiny's Child, Chris Brown, Usher.
3: Oh, my God.
6: Just a little bit.
1: Real deal. Yeah.
5: He's done it all.
4: In Tassie.
3: Can we get on your phone?
6: Can you get on my phone?
1: Don't let her on your phone.
3: Can I get on your phone?
6: No.
4: Oh. He's been in this issue way too long.
5: I know what number you want.
1: It's going to be a fantastic weekend, everyone. TasmaniaDanceExpo.com/ticketing if you want to go.
3: Thank you, Mick.
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0: Gaga ball pit in the playground.
1: Yeah, that's what St. Bridget's Catholic School in New Norfolk did with their money last year, and you guys went to see them.
2: 7HOFM School of the Year. Hip, hip.
3: We're out at St. Bridget's in New Norfolk, who last year won a $10,000 for School of the Year to make a bull pit. Head round the corner and have a look, eh? You've got a few children in there for us?
4: We have got some kids playing.
0: What's your name?
5: Joe.
0: Now, tell us about your Gaga bull pit. You won School of the Year last year, which gave you the money to buy it. Why was it so important? What do we like?
5: It's really fun for, like, Sunny to do. Like at lunch, just another thing to play. Like if you're bored, you can just come over here if it's your turn.
0: Who here loves the Gaga ball pit? Oh, what's your name?
6: Spencer.
0: Spencer, what do you love most about the Gaga ball pit?
6: It's fun.
0: It's fun?
6: You get to verse your friends and stuff.
3: Good stuff. What's your name, darling?
7: Pippa.
3: What do you like about it?
7: Most of it.
3: Most of it, oh,
0: most
3: well.
0: Of it. Well, who's going to give us a demonstration? So if it gets you on the legs, you're out.
3: You're out. She's out already.
1: So you didn't get back in?
0: Not at all.
3: No.
0: Oh, I think they were all gunning for me. I thought they would have gone easy on me.
3: But no, they wanted you out of there.
0: I literally got in and got out.
1: Do you have a go, Meg?
3: No.
0: No.
3: No. At my age, I'm not going to get over into it because I probably wouldn't get out of it.
0: No. It was so good, though.
3: No, it was. It was fantastic.
1: Well, that was, $10,000 they won, but they actually had a bit of money left over.
8: We have got some money left over from last year, and we do intend to spend it on the kindergarten, but there is a little bit of money left over to do that, so that's exciting.
3: Fantastic.
1: Oh, it'll be interesting to see what they do there.
3: My word, they did a really good job.
0: Exactly. Of course, when we leave, good old Mick. All promises, no delivery.
1: Have a listen.
3: Who likes lollies?
9: Me!
3: Well, I haven't got any.
0: And it was true.
3: Sorry, children.
0: Normally somebody would then be like, no, here you go. But no, I was like, this is awkward.
3: Exactly.
1: Oh, that's hilarious. All right, well, nominations are now open.
0: They are. Get online.
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4: Congestion is starting early on the Brooker Highway, with traffic building both ways right through Glenorchy, Dewart Park and Latana. Otherwise, all your other major arterials remain quiet and cruisy if you drive to and from the city. 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
6: In the Hobart newsroom, good morning, I'm Brit Aylin. Liberal Senator for Tasmania, Wendy Askews, resigned from the Senate effective immediately, opening the door for her replacement, Chris Gatenby. Olivia Hicks has more.
7: Ms Askew tendered her resignation yesterday afternoon, calling her 7 years in the role an extraordinary privilege. Chris Gatenby won a pre-selection contest on the weekend. He claimed the right of first spot on the Liberal ticket at the next election, and Ms Askew's seat by the casual vacancy that's now open. Former Tasmanian Health and Education Minister Sarah Courtney placed second and will replace Senator John O'Dunia when he retires later this year.
6: Speaking of elections, the Division of Franklin will be changing boundaries, but not its name, after the AEC walked back a proposal to rename it after an Aboriginal leader. The Electoral Commission says public submissions indicated a level of disagreement among Tasmanian Aboriginal organisations and individuals, while highlighting a broader sentiment that further consultation was required. The new boundaries will come into effect at the next federal election. The Federal Environment Minister says he can't rule out the possibility of humans being infected by the current bird flu strain that's sweeping the country. But Murray once told the ABC, while it's happened overseas, the risk remains very low.
8: The cases that have happened internationally have primarily come out of the dairy industry. Again, we haven't got any cases affecting the dairy industry in Australia. So I wouldn't want to cause alarm in the community about talking about that as a serious risk.
6: The incoming ACTU chief says a shorter working week, more leave, cost of living relief and tighter rules around AI will be her key priorities when she takes over. Melissa Donnelly is replacing outgoing Secretary Sally McManus, who's set to leave the role at the end of the month. In overseas news, dozens of people have been killed in a powerful earthquake in Colombia. The magnitude 7.4 quake is believed to be the strongest to hit the region in more than a decade. And Mark Zuckerberg's been filmed sparring with a former UFC champion in the middle of a lake. The Facebook founder took on his opponent upon a floating platform on Lake Tahoe.
3: Introducing the new beef stroganoff pie from Banjo's Bakery Cafe. Rich, hearty, creamy, and wrapped in Banjo's famous golden flaky pastry. Banjo's stroganoff pie. Are you stroganoff?
6: To sport now, and Nathan Buckley says Jake Colajasny has been left rattled after the concussion clause in his contract was exposed. The Geelong assistant telling Fox Footy the defender's world has been turned upside down.
9: He was going along his business, having chosen his path forward and wanting to play the game and understanding the risks, that the circumstance that he was in. But you know, with the advent of this revelation, his circumstances have changed quite significantly.
6: Melbourne's given forward Latrell Pickett a round of alcohol education after the 20-year-old admitted to drinking after copping a concussion against Geelong. And Aussie basketball star Ben Simmons has joined a player-led Australian team camp in Melbourne as he aims to make a surprise return to the NBA. That's the latest in news and sport. I'm Brit Aylin.
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11: Thanks to the Heat Pump Shop, where the weather is always tickety-boo.
12: Well, cloudy today with a slight chance of a shower or two, 15 the top. Next few days, partly cloudy with a shower or two as well, tops up to 15. Right now, we've got 4 degrees in the Derwent and Huon Valleys and 7 across Hobart.
5: 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Sarah, Mick and Jono for breakfast.
12: Morning all. Good morning.
13: Morning.
14: Any fog?
12: I didn't see much fog.
14: Tons in Huonville.
12: Yeah,
14: but then
12: really.
14: It cleared. Yeah, it was too thick. Oh, crikey.
12: Yeah. No? It was foggy yesterday, all day, for Norfolk, it seemed like.
13: Yeah, it was like Gotham yesterday.
12: Yeah,
13: it was. Batman a bit, was
12: coming. Yeah,
13: there's
12: all that. They got the clouds, big heavy clouds.
13: And like, then the lights. Yeah. Batman never showed up.
12: No.
13: Damn it.
12: Batman stayed in bed.
14: Exactly.
12: Batman stayed in bed yesterday.
13: Batman
12: in bed. You know, it was a typical Monday.
14: Have a nice snooze, mate.
12: I did, yes.
14: Oh, good on you.
12: Yeah, I went home early yesterday
14: me
12: as well.
14: Too.
12: Anyway, Sarah did the duties of midday.
14: You're only young once.
13: I'm not young anymore, though, remember? I'm 40. I'm old.
14: You're young compared to me, Jono, believe me.
12: All right, it's 6:05.
14: Let's do it.
12: Some news at the newsroom is refuse. It's first up.

0: 7HRFM, Christina Aguilera's Genie in a Bottle with Sarah McInjono for Harvey Norman, proud sponsors of School of the Year with the biggest range of AI devices for students of all ages. It's 6:09.
1: And now it's time for the news the newsroom refused.
2: Well, all the way from South Africa, this one. I saw it yesterday and had to read it twice. Now, a family over there lost the patriarch. The dad died in the family, and after a week or so, they had the funeral all organised. Went into the bank to see if they could get some of Dad's money out, you know, and they said, well, look, we need a proof of death. Now, he'd only been dead a week. There was no real way that they could do it. They showed him an article in the paper where they put his bereavement. They said, no, that's not enough. We need a death certificate or something like that. So the family said, oh, no, no. Next day, what do? March into the bank with Dad hanging over the shoulders and go slap. Slap him down dead as a log on the bank manager's desk and said, how's that for proof of death? They did it instantly on the spot. They were actually on the way to the funeral, and the two uncles grabbed old Dad out of the coffin in the back of the car, which was parked outside the Capitec Bank in South Africa, and
3: slammed him on
2: the... Yeah, carried old Dad in and went slab down the desk.
0: But how do we know that was Dad?
3: Yeah.
2: Exactly what the bank manager said. No, he didn't say anything because he knew the man. So he formally identified him and gave him some money.
3: I wonder, what do they not do death certificates over there? Or
2: I wouldn't have a clue.
3: Depends on where they're from, what tribe, what city.
2: I would imagine
3: here
2: you'd get
3: anything.
2: Something from the hospital probably to say, yes, he's dead, he's in the morgue.
3: Yeah. Well, they have to.
2: Yeah.
3: Even if somebody does pass away at home, you still have to have a person that comes in and actually, a doctor
2: says, of course.
3: Yeah. And it takes a little while for that death certificate to actually be processed.
2: No mucking around in South Africa.
3: No. Oh, no.
2: Yeah, poor old dad.
0: Whack.
2: My dad would love that.
3: Here you go. Is this enough?
0: It's 6:11. Some news headlines next.
2: Yes. 7HRFM.

0: 1077 HRFM with Somba. That's 12 to 12. Cloudy with the odd shower today, 15 at the top. We've got 7 degrees at the moment in the city and 4 in the valleys. It's 6:15. Let's go through some of the news stories we're waking up to this morning.
1: Well, I think the biggest story is this earthquake in Colombia.
0: Colombia,
1: yeah,
0: yes.
1: Terrible.
0: 7.4 magnitude.
2: Mm. Oh, my Lord.
1: Over 100 dead so far.
2: Oh, God.
0: Yeah. And I've heard that because the epicenter was like further underground than the Venezuelan earthquake a few weeks ago, so it means it had a wider area that it affected.
1: Right, oh, gee whiz.
0: So, yeah,
1: would have been a bit of shaking. Very, very sad images coming out of there, but.
0: Yeah, a few big buildings have gone down, so the death toll is going to rise significantly, I'd say.
1: And I suppose the talk of the town is the body in the suitcase that was found on the mainland yesterday. Yeah, turns out to be a sex doll. Yeah.
2: What?
1: Yeah, it turned out to be a lifelike silicon sex doll.
2: No.
1: Yeah. Complete with piercings. They said it had been made to look like it was bruised and
0: grazings.
1: Grazings. And you know what? I was thinking about it. I don't reckon it was a sicko's. I reckon it was a movie prop.
0: Oh,
1: probably a prop from a movie or something.
0: Then why would they just dump it like that?
1: Well, I don't know, but how weird.
2: Oh, I didn't hear that part.
0: Yeah.
2: Right.
1: Yeah, that on the way home, I thought, oh, bloody hell.
0: So they're about to have a press conference for it. Then they said, oh, hang on, it's not actually a human body.
2: Wow.
1: That's how real they're getting, though. That shows, you
2: Yeah.
1: know.
2: Isn't that interesting that it could get out, like, that it was a human when it wasn't a human? Didn't someone check that first before anybody told anyone? God.
1: Well, you wouldn't know. You look at it in a bag. You wouldn't want to be opening the bag
0: and
1: check if it's real.
0: No,
1: I mean,
0: you'd be rifling through it just to make sure.
1: Oh,
0: you'd
1: no,
0: be thinking,
1: geez.
0: Oh, well, call the cops.
1: You know what?
0: Job.
1: Good thing. Thank heaven.
0: Yeah, well, yeah,
2: no.
0: That's a good thing. Yeah.
1: And
2: dear.
1: Front page of our paper today, MP moves to axe unlimited speech times in the lower house after Meg Webb spoke for 7 hours on gambling reform. I would have been home. Speak all you want. How could you talk for 7 hours on it? Come on.
2: 7 hours? I reckon I could.
1: Well, oh, no, that's a long
2: No, that's
1: time.
2: A long time. If you don't feel like you've proved your point in an hour, I don't know what the next
1: exactly
2: 6 is
1: going to
2: do.
1: Exactly right. Have you heard of dot points?
2: No. Yeah, ChatGPT shortened this speech.
1: Exactly. And to the filthy mouth caller that rang in earlier, the doll's name was not Nora, all right?
2: No.
0: Okay, no.
2: Tasmanian police have warned provisional licence holders, though, that, you know, they've went on a string of high range speeding offences with a 17-year-old P-plater getting clocked at 134 kilometres in an 80 zone.
0: Yeah.
1: Ridiculous,
2: I mean, come on, mate.
1: Cut it out.
0: There's been a whole swathe of them. A 20-year-old man hooning it in Launceston, 19-year-old P1, 120 in an 80 zone at Gilston Bay. He'd only had his P's for about 3 days. You've got to know better than that.
2: Oh, just
1: instantly take it off him. 3 days you've had your licence? Well, there, come back in a year, mate, and try again now.
2: Yeah, learn your lesson.
1: Honestly, on P-plates there shouldn't be second chances.
2: No.
1: Honestly, you do the wrong thing on P-plates like that, bang, come back next year.
0: Yeah,
1: that'll soon teach you.
0: Well, one of these cars, it wasn't his cars in the family, but it's been clamped.
1: Good.
0: So, yeah.
2: Mum would not be happy.
0: No, not going to be happy with that.
2: But sucked in. That's what happens.
1: Yeah, no, silly. And down the hill and try for it. You're seeing it in your Norfolk mate. What can the police do? You know, they'll be down one end of the town and the bloody idiots are up the other end of the town doing donuts.
2: Yeah. I don't know. I
1: always look at it and think, how much money have you got, mate, to be buying new tyres again? You've left them on the road.
2: I don't know. And you always hear like, oh, you know, they get their licence and they're excited and they go out and show off, but come on, there's too much. There's too much information now about how much speed kills, and it's just not good enough.
0: Yep.
1: Yeah, no.
0: All right, well, some of the stories.
2: We can talk about that for 7 hours.
0: 7 hours? I might go 6.
1: Good job.
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11: Not working hard. Yeah, right, picture that with a Kodak. Or better yet, go to Times Square, take a picture of me with a Kodak. Took my life from negative to positive, I just want y'all to know that. And tonight, let's enjoy life. Pit

0: HOFM, we are 100% Hobart. It's Sarah, Mick and Jono. Welcome to Tuesday. We've got Sarah's fun facts after 8 o'clock today.
1: Sure do.
0: We do them on a Tuesday and give somebody $30 to spend at Richmond Botanicals at Salamanca Market.
2: Oh, yes, make their home feel smell beautiful for that.
1: Yeah. Oh, I love my own.
2: Yeah, they're good.
1: You know what I've got a new thing that I've only just found out about, and they sell them out at Richmond Botanicals, is a candle warmer. So instead of lighting your candle, you sit your candle on this thing and a lamp goes over the top.
0: Oh, yes, we got
1: and
0: those.
1: It just, yeah, and it just warms it up.
0: Oh.
1: And it's get the aroma of the candle without then going and getting the burn smell.
0: Sometimes the candle, if you light it, it gets a bit much after a while. But if you're just warming the wax.
1: Oh, it never gets too much for me. I love a good smell.
0: Oh, I'm a smell Nazi in my house.
1: You really are.
0: Don't like that one. Get rid of it.
2: Well, you've got to live there.
0: Yeah, it's that's coming up after 8 o'clock. And we'll have more tickets for Go West with Debbie Gibson, who are coming to the Odeon in Hobart Wednesday, 2nd of September. Keep listening for that ticket window to open up to
2: tell
0: get your
2: you what,
0: tickets.
2: After the news, I've got a lovely little possum story for you.
0: Oh, can't wait.
1: That's so sarcastic.
2: Yup. It's a doozy.
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10: Congestion is starting early on the Brooker Highway with traffic building both ways right through Glenorchy, Doet Park and Latana. 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
11: Good morning. I'm Britt Aylin in the Hobart newsroom. All eyes will be on the Reserve Bank today with another rates decision looming this afternoon. The RBA is tipped to leave rates on hold, a poll of 37 leading economists agreeing the central bank will sit on its hands. But Sally Tindall from Canstar says we should prepare for the worst just in case.
12: If we do see a rate hike today at 2:30, for someone with a $600,000 debt, they're looking at an extra $92 onto their mortgage.
11: A major disaster is unfolding in Colombia this morning, with dozens of people killed in a powerful earthquake. The magnitude 7.4 tremor was centred around 280 kilometres northwest of Bogota. Back home, Tasmania Police is putting P-platers on notice after a number of recent incidents on our roads. On Friday night, a 17-year-old P1 licence holder was intercepted by officers after they were reportedly spotted travelling 54 k's above the speed limit along the East Derwent Highway. That driver faces a $1,225 fine, 6 demerit points and a 4-month driving ban, while the vehicle's been clamped for 28 days. Other examples include a 20-year-old man caught hooning on Patterson Street in Launceston and a 19-year-old P1 driver who'd only had his licence for 3 days, nabbed speeding 120 k's in an 80 zone at Gilston Bay. Five more people have been charged over an alleged dating app crime spree targeting men across Victoria. Police say they've been using fake profiles on apps like Grindr to lure their victims before assaulting and robbing them. A network of crypto ATMs has been taken offline over money laundering concerns. The Australian Transaction Reports and Analysis Centre has suspended CryptoLink's approval to operate the machines after the company failed to submit reports proving they were being run in accordance with Australian laws and regulations. And tonight is Census Night. A reminder to all Tasmanian households to jump online and complete your form to help provide an accurate snapshot of Australia as of today and ensure communities like ours receive their fair share of government funding down the line. Jenny Telford from the Australian Bureau of Statistics says many people have already filled theirs out.
13: We expect Census Night to be our peak in terms of the number of responses we'll receive from Australians. So if you've got your letter, you know how to get online really easily or request a paper form. And if you don't have your letter, you can still jump online to census.abs.gov.au and complete your form now.
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11: To sport now, and a decision on who will be the next Essendon coach is now expected to be made next week at the earliest. Interviews with the four remaining candidates wrapped up at the weekend, with club officials to now meet to make their call. One of those candidates is Dockers assistant Jamie Graham. Head coach Justin Longmuir telling AFL 360 he's been the ultimate professional during the process.
14: You wouldn't even recognise that he's going for the job and been busy and occupied, yeah, doing other things. So he's been a real pro, and yeah, my fingers are crossed that he gets an opportunity. Like I've said plenty of times, I think he thoroughly deserves one.
11: And Jeff Bezos is set to purchase a stake in Premier League giants Liverpool FC. The UK's Sky News reports that the Amazon founder is part of a consortium tipped to take on one third of the club's ownership. With the latest, I'm Britt Aylin.
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0: Cloudy today, slight chance of a shower, 15 at the top. Next few days, partly cloudy with a shower or two, with tops up to 15. Right now, we've got 4 in the Derwent and Huon Valleys, 7 on the Eastern Shore, and it's 8 in the city.
4: 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Sarah, Mick and Jono for breakfast.
2: Well, warm your porridge up, everyone. I've got a beautiful brekkie possum story next.
0: That means don't even be eating when you hear this.
2: That's exactly.
0: That's how you interpret that.
2: Yes, nasty little surprise yesterday.
0: All right. Yeah. We'll hear about it next. It's 24 to 7 at 7 HFM.

0: 7HRFM. That's Stella Lefty with Boston. And Sarah Mick and Jono, our secret sound. We'll give you another listen to it, to this new one, in about 10 minutes. It's up to $140 today if you work it out straight off. It's 21 to 7.
1: Look, my home in Huonville's like any others. We all have possum problems. It comes with living in rural areas. I don't know about your place. Do you get possums
0: and
1: stuff?
0: Not so many possums. There's not that many trees up where
1: we're inundated. Like last year, I think I trapped about 25 or 30 possums at my house with a trap. So what I do, when I get it home, if there's a possum in the trap, I chuck it in the back of the ute and I take it over the bridge so it's on the other side of the river. Then I turn right and then there's Ironstone Creek, which is a big creek that runs right up the hill. And I go and let them all out over there because it's, you know, they've got water and everything else they need anyway. About a week ago, going out to my ute every morning, I started to smell this smell.
2: Oh.
1: A week and a half ago, I came home and I found a possum. It was in the morning when I got up for work. There was a possum on the lawn, but it had a bit of wire mesh round its neck and it wasn't moving. And I thought, oh, the poor bugger, I'll start my ute up and let it warm up and then I'll go out and get... You know, I went back around the corner and it had gone and I thought nothing more of it. I thought, oh, well, he shook his head and off he's gone. Anyway, the last few days I've started to get this smell when I go out to the ute of a morning. And yesterday morning it was rotten. It was bloody rotten stink. And I thought, right, as soon as I get home today, I've got to find it. Anyway, what had happened, I went round to the top of my garage and here's the possum. It had wedged itself with the steel still in its neck down besides the shed in a little drain. It's only about 5 inches thick. I thought, oh, you bastard, how am I going to get you out of there, you know? And it was rotten, the smell. First I pulled the wire up and instead of grabbing the little possum and dragging him up, it came out with hair and everything else. And so I flicked that and thought, oh, no. So I went and got a hoe. And I thought, right, a hoe's about the right thickness. So I get it down there and just flick it out, straight out into the head. So, right, big powerful Mick gets there, gets the hoe position. Boom! All of a sudden, it's a cluster of maggots.
0: Oh!
1: It still makes me reach. It was just a maggot bag. The fur all fell to bits. It was like nothing. And then the guts and all exploded. And I actually ended up having maggots on my jeans sticking to them. That's why I've got new jeans on today. Had them on the boots. They were everywhere. And so I'm sort of running around the lawn reaching. The possum had flicked. As it flicked, the skin just... It was just a smooth carcass because all the skin fell off.
2: Deteriorated.
1: It had just rotted in a week like you wouldn't believe. And so anyone walking down the street this morning getting a lovely loft, it's the bloody rotten possum with maggots all over the place. And
2: you still haven't got rid of it?
1: Oh, no, it's laying near the hedge. That's it. It's away from the shed. It's away from everything. A few days in the sun, it'll cook it. It'll be right. Disgusting. Honestly, I never move so fast from outside into the shower.
2: Oh, I reckon.
1: With clothes coming off as I'm going in the door. It was that disgusting.
0: Oh, he's done another
1: And then I've gone out
0: streak.
1: To the garage and found the vanilla
0: spray.
1: Kmart spray. The shed now smells like a vanilla bean.
0: You need one of those candles.
2: Slash maggots. That's a new scent Fiona can do.
1: Yeah, there's one I don't have to trap.
2: No.
0: Poor Poss.
1: Poor maggots. They're having a good feed.
2: Makes the world go round, doesn't it?
0: 17 to 7. You can start eating again now.
2: Sorry about it.
0: It's a great job, man.

0: Sun sets, cloudy with the odd shower today. 15 the top, at 8 at the moment in the city, 4 in the valleys. It's Sarah, Mick and Jono at 13 to 7 now.
1: Well, Cat in the Hat, I think it's getting a little bit of a remake or some new
0: version. Dr. Seuss.
1: Yeah, Dr. Seuss, Cat in the Hat. It's been out for a long time, but it always, it's gone from being like a full-blown animated to then like a realistic version and so on and so forth. But Mike Myers played the voice of the original Cat in the Hat, and it was more of a, like, it was an actual person inside a costume.
0: Yeah, wasn't it him in it?
1: It was him, yeah, inside it. So it was just, anyway, it's now going, 2003 was the live, that's what they call them, live action movies. And it's going up for auction soon. It hasn't gone there yet, so it hasn't given us a price.
0: What's going up for auction?
1: The suit. Yeah, that Mike Myers wore in the live action movie. But it looks like something really creepy that you'd wear on Halloween.
0: That you might find in a suitcase dumped spot.
1: Yeah,
0: in the bush somewhere.
2: Well, I'd rather find the Cat in the Hat than the lifelike rubber doll.
0: Yeah.
1: You know, it's interesting how some children gravitate to Cat in the Hat, Grinch, Dr. Seuss, and then some children, like my daughter, cannot stand them.
0: Yeah.
1: Has always been scared of Cat in the Hat, and then has always been scared of the Grinch. I don't know. I think, and if you really do look, Cat in the Hat and the Grinch have a very similar, that weird upturn.
2: Yeah, they do.
1: You know,
2: and
1: Dr.
2: They've
1: Seuss.
2: Been around, like, they've been around since I was a boy.
1: So long.
2: Yeah, Dr. Seuss.
1: Yeah, yeah, Green Eggs and Ham.
0: Some of those, that was a real challenge to finish that book.
2: And some of those old books are worth a bit of dough now, the original ones. Yeah.
1: Well, it'll be interesting to see how much this suit goes for, but it is just so gross and old now. Like, it's over, it doesn't look like it's had a lot of care given to it.
2: Some of the stuff people pay for that stuff, though, is really weird.
1: Yeah, but I just, I don't know.
0: If you think of how much use it got making a movie, I mean, 6 months to make a movie on average, you know, and he's wearing it every day, sweating in it.
1: Yeah.
2: Throwing it on and off,
0: But
1: it's got a photo of when he was in it during the movie, and it looks a bit like Sylvester the Cat. Like, he's quite pretty and cute. But now, oh, my God, looks like the dad that got slumped onto the top of the you know, in South Africa, the man you were talking about earlier,
0: the dead dad
1: that got put on the bench. That's what old Cat in the Hat looks like. Anyway, watch this space and we'll see how much it goes for.
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0: All right, seem to have some problems on the Channel Highway going south, Linda.
13: So it's the Channel Highway, so going down the channel, and it's just after Howden Road. So around just after Lighthouse Line, there's a bit of activity there.
0: All right, seems to be an accident there somewhere. So it's after Howden Road before you get to Margate Train there.
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1: I've got silver wet.
0: Oh, good.
1: It's just funny when you hear different things in songs. Yeah. I love it.
0: There's been another massive earthquake in Colombia with hundreds dead. We'll get the latest on that from Brit Ayler in the newsroom next.
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0: $140 though right now. Just tell us what that is, please. 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
3: 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In the front door lock.
0: Yep, see what you mean. But no.
4: Sorry, mate.
3: All right,
4: Colour. See you, Steve. Yeah, buddy, oh.
1: Damien, what do you think the secret sound is?
5: Is it clicking a pen?
0: Clicking a pen? It could be. No, not this time.
4: Sorry, mate.
5: No worries.
0: Well, there you go. People are starting to think about it.
4: Yes, my word.
0: We'll give you another go after 11 today. And again after 3, if it doesn't go off. $140 already on the 7HRFM secret sound.
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5: Morning delays are building on the Brooker Highway in both directions, in pockets through Glenorchy, Doet Park and Latana. In the CBD, traffic is picking up in all directions at Liverpool Street roundabout. 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That's the latest real-time traffic on 101.7 7HOFM.
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7: In the Hobart newsroom, good morning, I'm Britt Aylin. A Northern Tasmanian man's denied his involvement in a serious attack at a Coles Bay property, which reportedly involved the assault of an elderly man, stealing a number of guns and burning the house down. Yesterday, Jason Robert Burns pleaded not guilty to five charges, including attempted aggravated burglary, aggravated armed robbery, aggravated burglary, aggravated assault and arson. He'll face court again in September. In other crime news, police are continuing to search for a man responsible for an alleged armed robbery in the state's north yesterday morning. Authorities say he threatened staff at a Mowbray business with a pocket knife at around 11 a.m. before fleeing with stolen products. No one was physically injured during the incident. The federal environment minister is playing down the risk of humans being infected with the bird flu strain that's been sweeping the nation. Murray Watts told the ABC most cases overseas have been in dairy workers.
8: Of course it is possible. We have seen that occur overseas, but an extremely low risk.
7: The death toll from a powerful earthquake in Colombia is now more than 100, with dozens injured. A national emergency has been declared after the 7.4 magnitude tremor struck the country's west. The chief of the EU has offered support, saying that Europe's heart is with the people of Colombia. Back home, incoming ACTU leader Melissa Donnelly says she's keen to see Aussies enjoy shorter working weeks, extra leave, more cost of living support and better protections when it comes to the use of AI. She'll take the reins from Sally McManus when her tenure ends at the end of the month. And the cost of insurance is soaring, but insurance companies aren't telling us why. A report from financial watchdog ASICS found premiums leapt by almost three times the inflation rate in the year to July 2025, but insurers offered customers only the most basic of explanations.
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7: In sport, Nathan Buckley says Jake Colajasny has been left rattled after the concussion clause in his contract was exposed. The Geelong assistant telling Fox Footy the defender's world has been turned upside down.
9: He was going along his business, having chosen his path forward and wanting to play the game and understanding the risks, that the circumstance that he was in. But you know, with the advent of this revelation, his circumstances have changed quite significantly.
7: And the Aussie cricket squad is now in Darwin for Thursday's test against Bangladesh. Travis Head says he's looking forward to opening the batting with Jake Weatherald.
10: Played a lot of cricket with Jake. Again, what you can take out of last week, I thought he played really, really well against our bowlers in the match sim. So it looks like he's moving really well. He had a really good county championship season as well in England.
7: That's the latest. I'm Britt Aylin.
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12: Cloudy with a slight chance of a shower today, 15 degrees the top. Next few days, partly cloudy with a shower or two, with tops up to 15 still. Right now, we've got 4 degrees in the Derwentin Huon Valleys, 7 on the Eastern Shore and 8 in the city.
6: 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Sarah, Mick and Jono for breakfast.
13: Well, I've got a story next of a woman that's gone to Thailand for some cosmetic surgery and it hasn't actually gone to plan. 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
14: 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Are you planning on, are you wanting to do some plastic surgery?
13: No way.
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14: Yeah.
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0: It's the 7HRFM. We are 100% Hobart. If you're heading south on the Channel Highway this morning, there's been a crash there just after the Howden Road turn off before you get to the Margate train. So just be aware of that. Thank you, Linda, for your call. It's Sarah Mick and Jono. It's 10 past 7.
1: I was watching a 60 Minute story about Thailand, and the story was called Destination Disaster. And it's, look, a lot of people are going to Thailand now for cosmetic surgery. I've known a couple of people that have been over there for breast. When you're making
0: enhancements,
2: bigger. Breast job,
1: is that
2: a
1: what
2: boob
1: you're
2: job?
1: Yeah, boob job, and they've got and they look fine.
2: Same,
1: but the trouble is, there's a lot of bad cases, and a Western Australian doctor has come out and said, for God's sake, don't just look at the good ones because you never hear of the bad ones. Mm. And he said the bad ones well and truly outnumber the good ones. Now, Linda Zazaris was a Melbourne grandmother, 64 years old. When she turned 60, she thought, I want to do something for myself. She lost 15 kilos. I agree totally. Good on her at 60, you know. And so she looked into going to Thailand to get her breasts reduced, because once she'd lost the weight, apparently they just sort of hung, and I don't know, without being horrible. I mean,
2: no, you're not being
1: that's
2: horrible.
1: What happens,
2: it's
1: you
2: true.
1: Know. It's like a bloke when he loses weight, like me at the moment. I've lost so much weight that I've got this horrible skin, like a big belt hanging around my guts.
2: It's called a stomach apron.
1: Is that what it is? Mm-hmm. Yeah, God. Well, I could cook
2: and
1: a barbie
2: women get
1: with
2: like
1: mine at the moment.
2: Grapefruits in a stocking.
1: Oh, God.
2: That's how I describe mine.
1: I'll tell you what, though. This poor woman, once she got to Thailand, they started looking at her and, while you're here, you need to have the inner leg liposuction and this and that and face done and all this other stuff.
2: Okay.
1: And she got sucked in, you know, and they said, we can help you with your getting money out of your superannuation. We'll tell them that you have to have the skin reduction for a health benefit. And so she went and did that too and paid all the money, and she said when she woke up from the breast reduction surgery, she was absolutely horrified because she'd asked to be put down to a C cup.
2: Mm.
1: Now, how big's a C cup?
2: Not very
1: like
2: big.
1: It's not very
2: considering
1: big?
2: Considering what I've just found out what I am.
1: What, what size are you?
2: I'm a G.
1: Are you really?
2: I am.
1: C, D, E, F, G. Oh, right, okay. Mm. So,
2: yeah.
1: The shoulder boulder holder.
2: Yeah, literally. That's the club I put myself in. But a C would be, in my opinion, probably like a comfortable cup size for your body to hold naturally.
1: Because she'd lost this weight, it looked a good fit for her. She said she was horrified when she woke up from surgery to find that they had removed her breasts totally.
2: Completely.
1: And ended up with a nipple in the armpits.
2: Mm.
1: The nipple was up near her armpits. They'd simply taken all the flesh out of it, gone flop, and sewed it back on.
2: I saw this
1: nightmare.
2: Story.
1: I just feel so sorry for the woman at 60-odd years old now. She's been home to multiple surgeries, trying to get herself right, and totally lost a lot of her superannuation. And what do? You don't go back there now to get it repaired, because it could be just as bad.
2: No,
1: don't. Multiple other stories. And the one that this is the place, just so you know, the place was called Destination Beauty. So if you are in Tassie and you are thinking of going over there for a boob job, and I know a couple from here that have been over there and had good jobs so far.
0: Mm.
1: Destination Beauty. Don't go near it, because that's the one that this woman's had trouble. And there's also two others from Melbourne there too that have been talked into far more than what they actually went for. That's the trouble.
2: Yeah. That's exactly right. I think the key thing is that if you are feeling that vulnerable, that you're willing to do something to your body, which I'm not against, trust me, it's going to get to a point where I'll do the same thing, but you need to make sure, talk to everybody, talk to a psychiatrist, talk to your GP, your research, and if you are going to go overseas, like, that just puts another level of scariness.
1: It's due diligence. You make sure you're getting it done properly, your insurance has covered everything else, and there's a lot of good plastic surgeons in Australia that would have plans that they could help you with financially rather than doing all you do.
0: Yep. It's 14 past 7, 7HRFM.

0: Rosie at 7HRFM. Pressure down. Cloudy with the odd shower today. 15 the top. We got 7 degrees in the city at the moment. It's Sarah McInjolo. It's 17 past 7.
1: I think in this day and age, we've all ordered something online and completely forgotten about it. I can honestly put my hand up and say that when I was a new mum and I was up, you know, with that delirium and, you know, you'd be with the baby and I would order things that I couldn't remember at all.
2: Oh, you need to have got something delivering today and I wouldn't have a clue what it is, but anyway.
1: Yeah. Mm, especially with the likes of, like, Tima.
3: Which is nice. It's like a surprise.
1: Yeah, it's like a little gift to yourself,
3: isn't it? Why did I order that?
1: Mind you, I ordered shoes not long ago and I'm a seven and a half, but I ordered a 7.5 men's. So they came and they were like 9.5 and I put them on and I tried to justify it. And then I'm like, Sarah, they look like flippers. Anyway, so I'm sending it back. A man ordered 50 realistic fake cockroaches online so he could prank his friends. The problem is that he completely forgot that he'd brought them. So weeks later, when the mysterious package arrived at home, he opened it and unfortunately, even though he bought them to prank his friends, he was the first one to be pranked because as the cockroaches spilled out of the box, scared the absolute bejesus out of him.
0: He pranked himself. So you gift yourself otherwise, but if you saw something disgusting or scary, you're pranking yourself. That's brilliant.
2: Oh, my dear.
1: He said only after the initial panic did he remember placing the order himself, and then he gave himself a little bit of a laugh, and then he went on to go on and prank his mates and do what he needed to do.
0: Yeah.
1: But, oh, God. I was like, if that's not, what's the word? Now it's probably the word that because I've said this, he's now I can't. Is it ironic?
0: Ironic,
1: oh,
0: yes.
1: Oh, ironic. Isn't it ironic?
0: How ironic you don't know that.
1: Yeah, and now it's ironic and the word ironic is just weird. Ironic. Who thought of that word?
0: All right.
1: Ironic.
0: No cockroaches then.
2: No.
1: Anyway, yeah, there you go. That's my story.
0: Thank you.
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0: Friday Show FM, Martin Garrix and Ed Sheeran with Repeat It. It's Sarah Mick and Jono with their School of the Year nominations started yesterday.
1: So they sure did.
2: My word.
0: So get them in, get them out of the way, get it done, make sure your school's on the list. I heard you saying yesterday that Sarah, when you filled in for me after 10 o'clock, that you get it done and out of the way so that when you when we get to the voting phase, you don't think, oh, my school's not there.
1: So I said the right thing?
0: Yeah.
1: Oh, exactly. Yes.
2: Good on you, Dale.
1: You know when you come off air sometimes and you haven't done a what you're saying, like a fill-in in a while? And I was like, did I say the right thing?
2: Yes.
1: I'm not really sure. But I think it's true. We do have a lot of people always say, oh, but my school's not on there and I can't vote. Well, I think I've got to nominate.
0: Just takes one to nominate.
2: Exactly.
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2: Fantastic.
0: It's 27 past 7 with the news next. 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
11: Morning delays are building on the Brooker Highway in both directions, right through Montrose and then again in stretches all the way through to Latana. In the city, it's a slow run in all directions at Liverpool Street roundabout. For children, fighting cancer is one thing. fighting adult treatments is another. 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That's the latest real-time traffic on 101.7 7HFM.
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2: Here in Hobart, good morning. I'm Frit Aylin. Tasmanian State Parliament's back today with an independent legislative councillor planning a sessional order to get rid of unlimited speaking times and bring the chamber more in line with parliamentary practice across Australia. Rosemary Armitage says structured speaking times will protect robust debate and ensure proceedings remain focused and transparent. Under her proposal, members speaking on bills and motions would have up to 60 minutes to contribute, while speeches on questions during the committee stage would be limited to 15, with additional time able to be granted by motion or leave of council. The longest upper house speech in recent years is believed to have been from independent Nelson MLC Meg Webb when she spoke for around 7 hours on gambling reform. Meantime, in federal politics, Liberal Senator for Tasmania Wendy Askew has officially resigned, effective immediately, opening the door for her replacement. Olivia Hicks has more.
12: Ms Askew tendered her resignation yesterday afternoon, calling her 7 years in the role an extraordinary privilege. Chris Gatenby won a pre-selection contest on the weekend. He claimed the right of first spot on the Liberal ticket at the next election, and Ms Askew's seat by the casual vacancy that's now open. Former Tasmanian Health and Education Minister Sarah Courtney placed second and will replace Senator John O'Donoghue when he retires later this year.
2: At least 111 people have died after an earthquake rattled Colombia's west overnight. Dozens of buildings have been flattened, with rescue efforts underway to free those trapped in the rubble. The 7.4 magnitude quake was also felt in Panama, Ecuador and Venezuela. The corporate watchdogs accused insurers of failing to explain the reasons behind soaring premiums. ASIC says the cost of car insurance jumped 8% in the year to July, which is much higher than the rate of inflation. It also reports that many customers were able to score a better deal simply by asking why their bills had jumped so much. And an American man's broken the record for the fastest mile run while pushing a stroller. Stephen Biebelhausen crossed the finish line on Cleveland's Golden Mile in 4 minutes and 17 seconds.
3: Introducing the new beef stroganoff pie from Banjo's Bakery Cafe. Rich, hearty, creamy, and wrapped in Banjo's famous golden flaky pastry. Banjo's stroganoff pie. Are you stroganoff?
2: To sport now, the AFL's concussion protocols are continuing to make headlines, with a study finding players who suffer a head knock are more than twice as likely to pick up another injury later in the season. It comes as the Cats prepare to submit their response to the league's Please Explain over the concussion clause in Jake Colajasny's contract. In the other football, there's been more fallout from FIFA's plot to privatise the World Cup. The European, North American and Asian confederations have now all co-signed an open letter accusing the organisation of a fundamental breach of trust and deception. And Jeff Bezos is set to purchase a stake in Premier League giants Liverpool FC. The UK's Sky News reports that the Amazon founders, part of a consortium, tipped to take on one third of the club's ownership. That's the latest from the newsroom. I'm Frit Aylin.
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0: Cloudy today. There is a slight chance of a shower as well. 15 degrees the top. Next few days, partly cloudy. There's more chances of showers and tops around 15. Right now we've got 5 in the Derwent Valley, 4 in the Huon and 7 across Hobart.
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0: Right, could be your turn today to win $1,000.
1: Yes.
0: Yes, it'll be nice. Vicky did it last week.
1: She did do it last
0: week. Could be you doing it today.
1: First, get around it, people. Come on.
0: First person through right now gets to play next. 6216 1017. 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

0: 5.7 HRFM with Sarah McIngelo. Coming up after 8, we've got Sarah's Fun Facts, where you can win $30 to spend at Richmond Botanicals at Salamanca Market. 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
1: Yes.
2: Sure are.
0: It's 21 to 8.
3: 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Let's do it.
0: Good morning, Ben from Tranmere.
4: Good morning.
0: Good morning. It's first time player, Ben.
1: Good stuff. You ready to go, Ben?
4: Yeah, I guess.
1: Good on you, mate.
4: Hopefully I don't look too silly.
1: You'll be right.
0: Did you say you had some help there with you?
4: Yes, I got my daughter here.
0: All right.
1: Very good. Very gettable today. Good luck.
0: We've got 10 questions for you. Get them in 60 seconds. Now, some are true or false. Some have specific answers. You can say pass. If there's time, we'll go back to it, okay? Good luck, mate.
4: Alrighty, thank you.
0: Just making sure you haven't dropped out. Your 60 seconds starts now.
1: What kind of animal is the video game character Donkey Kong?
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1: Kylie Minogue is native to which city?
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4: False.
1: Which band is known for the song Stairway to Heaven?
4: Led Zeppelin.
1: Which scientist is known for the discovery of gravity?
4: Pass.
1: Which scientist is known for the discovery of gravity?
4: Newton, Isaac Newton.
1: Well done, mate.
0: You've done it.
1: First time player, and you and your daughter have just won $1,000, and she was a hell of a help.
2: You know what? Wow. I've never known anyone that goes, correct answer.
0: Yeah.
2: Correct answer.
1: Oh, no, good on you. You did it perfectly. Yeah. Perfect timing, too. You got it in the end. I mean, fantastic. Ben, you got $1,000 first time.
4: Cool, thank you very much.
1: God, I tell you what.
2: Your name, darling?
5: Lily.
2: Oh, Lily.
1: How old are you?
2: Are you proud of Dad?
5: Yeah.
1: How old are you, Lily?
5: 13.
1: What are you going to spend your $500 on, Lily?
2: Not sure.
1: Hey, good on you. You
2: well
1: too,
2: done,
1: you did
2: Ben.
1: A great job. You just hold there and I'll get you
2: to
1: well done.
2: Kylie Minogue to who discovered gravity. Like, well done.
0: Good job. Well deserved. Oh. Another winner on the $1,000 minute, Ben from Tranmere. It's 18 to 8, Civil HRFM.

0: HOFM with another winner for the $1,000 minute. Ben from Tranmere, first timer, did really well. And it could be you tomorrow. You never know. Cloudy with the odd shower today, 15 the top. Right now we've got 7 degrees in the city. It's Sarah McInjono at 14 to 8.
1: Look, on the 9MSM webpage, I've been watching this story for a few weeks now. It's the Burwood Birdman. Now, I don't know whether you've seen him. He's in a suburb of Melbourne. And what he does before sunlight every morning, he goes around to different areas and just spreads tons and tons of bird seed outside these suburban homes in the same street every morning. Now, it's come to the stage where it's driving the street people that live in the street absolutely insane with the noise of them. I mean, they are out of control. Down the Huon Valley, there's some days down there in summer that the noise of these things is unbelievable.
0: They screech.
1: Horrible screeching.
2: Oh, I love the sound.
0: I love them, but
2: love
0: after
2: the
0: a
2: sound.
0: While, when there's a huge flock of them, it just gets ridiculous.
1: Not when they get thick. And they're... Like, when they get to this stage where they are, like in Burwood at the moment, like, you can imagine if once a bird finds seed, that's it.
0: You know?
1: Like, I've got a bird seeder outside and that I wanted for the rosellas and all. Once the sulphur-crested cockies find it, that's it for the rest of the birds.
0: Yeah.
1: They bully them out of the way and take over, you know. But this bloke is driving people insane. It's not just in Burwood. He goes to two or three different suburbs, spreads the bird seed, then nicks off before light. Anyway, they're getting up in the morning. Everything's covered in bird shit. Yeah. Everything. Their cars, their lawns, their rented houses have got crap all over them.
2: Yeah.
1: Anyway, so Current Affair got involved and they waited and tracked him. His name was Vikram Jiggy. He works for the Lismore City Council as a financial consultant. Now, they finally tracked him and followed him all the way to his own home, opened the door. His house was chock-a-block full of birds flying in and out. They said there was bird poo absolutely everywhere. All they could see in the door of his home was bird poo and crap everywhere. And he's just bird mad.
0: What's a health hazard?
1: He said he's not doing it out of being horrible to people or anything else. He simply loves feeding birds all around the city. Lock him up.
2: Feed the birds.
1: Honestly, lock him up. If it's in my street, I'd be going off.
2: You love birds, though.
1: No, not that many.
2: You get in your aviary and feed your birds.
1: Sulphur-crested cockatoos in numbers destroy suburbs.
0: Yeah, they do.
1: They'll destroy good trees and everything.
0: The last few times I've been to Sydney, there's just been cockatoos everywhere.
1: Oh.
0: Far more than I ever remember growing up.
2: Yeah, no, there's a plague in Kingston at the moment too.
0: Is there?
2: Oh, yeah. And there's definitely somebody over in my direction that's got bird seed out and big trees.
0: Hello, Cocky.
1: Yeah.
2: I love him. I try and talk to him all.
0: Oh.
2: Hello, Cocky. Hello, Cocky.
1: Yeah.
0: She's there for hours.
1: Yes. In the end, the reporter said we had to leave Vikram's home because of the stench.
2: Oh. Yeah.
1: No, thank you.
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0: 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This is how we do it. This is how we like it. We give away money left, right and centre with $1,000 minutes. 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Not much, but $30. It'll buy a nice candle with...
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0: 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It's 3 to 8. Birthday book after the New Year's.
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3: City-bound congestion is becoming bumper-to-bumper on the Brooker Highway from Rosetta, and then it stretches all the way through to Newtown. On the Tasman Highway, it's a heavy run inbound from the South Arm Highway and then right through the Tasman Bridge. It's time to complete your census. 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That's the latest real-time traffic on 101.7
2: 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This is your news now.
4: Good morning, I'm Britt Aylin in the Hobart newsroom. The Premier won't be providing an updated cost estimate for the Macquarie Point Stadium when State Parliament returns today, despite a motion from the Greens, which passed in the last sitting period, ordering the government to do so. The development was quoted at $1.13 billion last year. Jeremy Rockliffe says a revised figure would damage the procurement process, but Greens leader Rosalie Woodruff doesn't accept that explanation.
5: The Premier is snubbing his nose at the will of Parliament.
4: The Division of Franklin will be changing its boundaries, but not its name, after the AEC walked back a proposal to rename it after an Aboriginal leader. The Electoral Commission says public submissions indicated a level of disagreement among Tasmanian Aboriginal organisations and individuals, while highlighting a broader sentiment that further consultation was required. The new boundaries will come into effect at the next federal election. The Reserve Bank's tip to leave rates on hold when it meets this afternoon, with a poll of 37 of Australia's leading economists finding all of them expect the RBA to stick to the status quo. Sally Tindall from Canstar says it'll be a relief for many.
6: But if you look across what would then be four hikes that we've had in 2026, so that's one in February, we had one in March, we had one in May, and then another one potentially today, well, that would be close to $400 extra in monthly repayments.
4: Tasmanians can do their bit to help deliver a complete picture of Australia by completing the census tonight. Your household should have received a letter with instructions, but if you didn't get one or you think you might have lost it, you can jump online or call 1800 181 227.
7: We can talk you through how to complete the census online now, or we can send you a paper form. There's still plenty of time to complete the census. All we ask is that you take a moment on Tuesday night to look around and see who's in your household, because they're the people that will need to be listed on your census form.
4: Jenny Telford from the Australian Bureau of Statistics there. In overseas news, US Secretary of State Marco Rubio says America stands ready to support the people of Colombia after the country was rocked by a 7.4 magnitude earthquake. At least 111 people have died so far, with rescue efforts underway to retrieve those trapped beneath collapsed buildings. The full extent of the damage is not yet known. And jury selection's begun for the trial of a man accused of killing hip-hop legend Tupac Shakur 3 days after his death. Dwayne Davis was charged with murder in 2023. He's pleaded not guilty. Opening arguments are slated to begin on August 17.
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4: Turning to sport now, and the Tasmania Devils could finish the home and away VFL season as high as third after they faced the Giants in Sydney on Sunday morning. The team's now guaranteed a finals appearance in its inaugural season after defeating Werribee at North Hobart Oval on the weekend. And forward Hugh Dixon says he's not surprised by their success so far.
8: I can't believe it. I think after I got down in January and just sort of seen the talent that we had here and the pre-season that the boys have been putting in, and you'll be fit and firing. So it's a great achievement. I definitely think it's one that we saw coming, but now we've just got to put our focus on making a deep run.
4: And Aussie basketball star Ben Simmons has joined a player-led Australian team camp in Melbourne as he aims to make a surprise return to the NBA. That's the latest in news and sport. I'm Britt Aylin.
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11: A little cloudy today, just a slight chance of a shower, 15 the top. Next few days, partly cloudy with a shower or two, tops of 15 again. Right now, we've got 5 in the Derwent Valley, 4 in the Huon, 7 on the Eastern Shore. It's almost 8 in the city.
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13: Chris Hemsworth, 42 today.
11: Mm.
13: And Hulk Hogan's birthday today. Unfortunately passed away last year, 2025. He would have been 73. Joe Rogan, the world's biggest podcaster, is 58 today. Joe Jackson, father of Michael Jackson.
14: Mm-hmm.
13: Yeah. Joe Jackson,
11: the singer,
13: 71 today. Patty Mills, basketballer.
14: Oh, Patty!
13: How old is he, sir? What do you reckon?
14: He would be 46.
13: 38.
14: Oh, wow. He's not 46.
13: There you go.
14: That's an old basketball player.
13: And that's what we've got today.
11: All right.
13: The celebrity birthdays.
11: Who's having a birthday around Hobart?
14: I hope Patty's not listening.
13: I doubt it.
14: Oh, so sorry. I'm so glad you're an Australian citizen, Patty. All right. Ben from Tranmere. Happy birthday, Ben. Love you.
11: Ben from Tranmere. We just had it on the $1,000 minute, I wonder.
14: You do reckon?
13: You won $1,000. Ben, happy birthday.
14: But how cute's this? I love you, Bushel and Peck. A bush, a leg, a peck, and a hug around the neck. Yeah. Forever from Mum. You don't remember that song? Did your mum or Nan never sang that to you?
13: No.
14: Oh, my Nan used to sing that to me all the time.
13: No, I was hated as a child.
11: Oh.
13: No, I wasn't.
14: My God. Cheryl from Rosetta, happy 70th birthday to my gorgeous mum. Wishing you a wonderful day. Lots of love, Kel, Mark, and the boys. And Graham from Brighton, happy birthday, Dad. Thank you for everything you do for us. We love you lots and lots. Love Amanda, Tegan, James, Sam, Steve, and Barb. And happy birthday, Poppy. We hope you have the best day ever. Lots of love, Jake, Toby, Harvey, Lenny, and Murphy.
11: Okay. Let's give away another prize here.
14: It's not Ben.
11: No?
14: No, it's Poppy. It's Graham.
13: Good on you, Gray. You've won yourself $15. $15, mate, to spend at Boost Juice, Cat and Fiddle Arcade in Eastlands. Fantastic.
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14: A fish fact.
11: A fish fact from Sarah next.
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1: All right, listen carefully here to Sarah and what she's got for us. 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
4: I think this is a... Sorry.
1: Go.
4: Fun fact, Sarah always interrupts. No, no. In 1998, Honduras built a bridge designed to survive any storm. Mm. The only problem is that it did survive all storms, especially the Category 5 hurricane that decimated a lot. But the problem is that the river changed course, so it left the bridge only spanning dry land.
1: Really?
2: Good yes. area to sleep under now. Camp area.
4: Right.
1: Yeah.
4: It's just hilarious.
2: Weird.
4: That, yeah, the river just said, oh, well, up you, bridge, I'll go round. Go round. Remember that? Go round. My fish fact. The barramundi fish is special. It starts life as a male, and after a few years, it changes into a female.
1: Oh.
4: Don't you guys wish that you could do that?
1: Nope. Maybe.
2: Sometimes. No, too much plumbing for me.
4: Yeah, it has
1: hell of
4: one
1: a change.
4: Yeah, apparently the barramundi has one of the strangest reproductive systems in the animal kingdom.
1: Mm.
4: So if you come to the Festival of Bright Ideas this weekend talk to our scientist friend who's a reproductive scientist.
1: Yes.
4: I'm going to ask her. I'm going to ask her about the barramundi. The horned lizard can spray blood from its eyes. That blood can shoot over 1 meter away, helping scare off and discourage predators.
2: Yeah, that'll scare me.
1: Yep, that'll do it.
2: That foreign liquid's out of your eyeballs, I'm off.
1: Mm.
4: Isn't it interesting in the animal kingdom that they all get something to like protect themselves, where us humans don't?
1: That's why we have guns.
4: Well, yeah,
2: teeth
4: I guess
2: and fists and claws and...
4: No, but they, that doesn't work sometimes.
1: And our wits.
2: Yes, that's right.
4: Sure.
1: Some of us anyway.
2: Yes.
4: It would take... Did you know...
2: Stop it.
4: Are you trying to have a go with?
1: No, not
2: no,
1: you.
2: Not at all.
1: See, I was defending myself with my wits.
2: Exactly.
4: Wit this. It would take 12 million mosquitoes sucking you at once to completely drain you of your blood.
1: Oh, yeah. Some camping trips I've been in, it feels like that sometimes.
4: Oh, I'll never forget when I woke up from sleeping on a top bunk bed once and someone had left the window open. I looked like I had chicken pox the next day.
2: Bill Gates is breeding them at the moment. He's got a mosquito farm and he's got millions of them out. I don't know. Something to do with something. weird. I don't like that.
4: Mosquitoes are the number one killer in the world. You know that, don't you?
2: Yeah, well.
1: Malaria.
2: Gates wants to get the population down.
4: Does he?
2: On the west coast, the mosquitoes are huge. They're about an inch long. Mm. And the bites are shocking.
4: Oh.
2: They actually drag you out of the bunk some nights just to bite you.
4: Oh,
2: yeah, that's
4: how
2: big they are. What question have we got, Jono?
1: The question today is, what strange thing can a barramundi do?
4: Mm.
1: 62161017 for $30 to spend at Richmond Botanicals at Salamanca Market. What strange thing can a barramundi do?
2: Come on, 62161017. Be quick.
4: Ooh, oh, no, that's a barracuda.
1: And it's not squirting stuff out of its eyeballs.
2: No.
1: Hello, 7A HRFM. Who's this?
5: Hi.
1: Who is
4: What's
1: this,
4: your
1: sorry?
4: Name?
5: It's
4: Hapreth. Hapreth, how are you?
5: Hello.
4: Hello,
2: we can
4: hear you, but what's the answer?
5: It's the backbone of a male and turn into a female later in the year.
1: Yep.
4: They do.
1: Yes. Absolutely correct. You can change its sex for some reason, yeah.
4: Well done.
2: How would you like to change into a male?
4: Never.
5: Hello?
4: No.
1: No, we're having bad phone trouble with
2: that.
1: You hang on there.
2: Hang
1: We've
2: on.
1: Got you $30 to spend at the Richmond Botanicals at Salamanca Market.
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with Noah Kahn. It's Sarah McIngelo. Just the normal amount of traffic on the roads for this time of the morning to worry about. No major problems. Cloudy with the odd shower today. 15 the top. We've got 8 in the city right now. 24 past 8. 7 AM.

0: HRFM. We are 100% Hobart. It's Sarah, Mick and Jono, 26 past 8. Who's done their census already?
1: Do you know what I've decided about the census?
0: What have you decided?
1: There's nothing more that tells you that you're alone and single than a census that says, who's with you right now? Can you put your dogs and your birds and your lizards?
0: I don't think pets are included. There might be a question for the pets.
1: Does anybody want to come over to my house tonight so I don't look like the loser? Loner loser?
0: I'll come over, but then it'll stuff up the census that we've already filled in.
1: Yeah, no. Yeah. And then your wife will really start questioning what's going on. My dad already tried to invite you home on the weekend.
0: I was almost there. Had to work the next day.
1: Oh, dear.
0: Anyway, good luck with the census. Yeah. If you want to know more about it, it's coming up in the news, and go to the ABS website for more details.
1: How long does it take to fill out?
0: I'm not sure. My wife did it. That's why I don't know.
1: See, I don't even have that.
0: What?
1: Someone else that goes, I'll do it, darling. Don't worry.
0: Do you want me to fill yours in?
1: Yes.
0: I can do that for you.
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8: On the Tasman Highway, city-bound delays remain very heavy from the South Arm Highway and then right through the Tasman Bridge and outbound right through the Queen's Domain. On the Brookar Highway, inbound traffic is bumper to bumper from Berrydale and then stretching all the way through to Newtown. For children, fighting cancer is one thing. 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That's the latest real-time traffic on 101.7 7HUFM.
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12: Good morning. I'm Britt Aylin in the Hobart newsroom. Tasmanian State Parliament's back today for its first day of sittings after the six-week winter break. The upper house is expected to discuss legislation to make Easter Sunday a public holiday, while independent MLC Rosemary Armitage is planning a sessional order to limit members' speaking times. But all eyes will be on the lower house, with the Premier set to defy an order from Parliament to provide an updated cost estimate for the Macquarie Point Stadium, arguing that doing so could endanger the current tender process. The President of Colombia has called for the nation to rally behind those impacted by a powerful earthquake in the country's west, which has so far killed at least 111 people. The magnitude 7.4 quake is believed to be the strongest to hit the region in more than a decade. Back home now, big insurers are being urged to come clean on soaring premiums after the corporate watchdog found their price hikes are outpacing inflation. But ASIC Commissioner Alan Kirkland says there's a good chance of scoring a discount for customers who ask for an explanation behind the rising fees.
13: Consumers who contact their insurer often save money. We found that almost a third of those who negotiated with their insurer secured a lower premium without any changes to their cover.
12: A Hobart lawyer has pleaded not guilty to assaulting a woman. Damien Geeson's charged with one count of criminal code assault, six counts of breaching a family violence order and one count of common assault. The 54-year-old's pleaded not guilty to assault but hasn't entered a plea for the family violence charges. The matter will now be heard in the Supreme Court in October. Tasmania Police is warning young drivers after a number of recent incidents on our roads. On Friday night, a 17-year-old P1 licence holder was intercepted by officers after they were reportedly spotted travelling 54 k's over the speed limit along the East Derwent Highway. That driver faces a $1,225 fine, six demerit points and a four-month driving ban, while the vehicle's been clamped for 28 days. Other examples include a 20-year-old caught hooning on Patterson Street in Launceston and a 19-year-old P1 driver who'd only had his licence for 3 days, nabbed speeding 120 kilometres an hour in an 80k zone at Gilston Bay. And the Reserve Bank is tipped to keep rates on hold when it wraps up its latest meeting this afternoon. Economists predict the cash rate to remain steady at 4.35%.
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12: Sport now, and Geelong says it'll hand its submissions over the Jake Colajasny concussion contract clause to the league later today. While Cats assistant Nathan Buckley has told Fox Footy it left the defender's career in limbo.
14: The club is putting a lot of support around him, as you would suspect. But yeah, he's in a holding pattern waiting to see what happens to his career beyond here.
12: Melbourne's given forward Latrell Pickett a round of alcohol education after the 20-year-old admitted to drinking after copping a concussion against Geelong the other week. And Travis Head's backing good mate Jake Weatherall to fire in the first test against Bangladesh, which starts on Thursday morning up in Darwin.
15: I think being in Darwin, being around his friends and family over the last couple of days, it brings, I think the atmosphere is great for him. And I think he's playing really well on the flip side. So, yeah, I'm excited for his week.
12: With the latest, I'm Britt Aylin.
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18: Thanks to the Heat Pump Shop, where the weather is always tickety-boo.
0: Cloudy today, slight chance of a shower, 15 degrees atop. Next few days will be partly cloudy, still with a shower or two, and up to 15 degrees. Right now, 6 in the Derwent and Huon Valleys and 8 across Hobart.
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19: Well, big birthday in town yesterday. I'll tell you all about it next.
0: Oh.
19: What a ripper.
0: Wasn't yours?
19: No, not mine, thank God. I've had enough.
0: Wasn't mine.
19: No. Right. Forget about mine for a few years now.
0: Okay. It's 24 to 9, 7XO FM.

0: 7HRFM with G Flip. Loving that at the moment. That's Bet on Fire. The ticket window is going to open up pretty soon for Go West with special guest Debbie Gibson at the Odeon in Hobart, Wednesday, 2nd of September. When you hear that ticket window open up, 6216 1017. Good luck. It's Sarah McIntyre, 20 to 9.
1: Well, 1941, the Country Women's Association was formed, and yesterday it had its 85th birthday, and the celebrations were held at the Lindisfarne branch. Of course, one of our girlfriends on the show, Shirls, works over there at the Lindisfarne branch.
0: One of our girlfriends.
1: They would have had a fantastic day over there by the look of it. They had lots of beautiful cakes, which they always
2: have. Oh, yeah.
1: They are the best place in Hobart to buy a cake.
3: How do they know how to make such good cakes?
1: They use old-fashioned recipes, a lot of them. And that's the beauty of the CWA.
3: Four roses flower.
1: It's a lovely organisation, honestly. They do a lot in the community that we never hear about. They do neighbourhood pantries. I mean, that's for people that are really doing it tough. Toy runs at Christmas, school equipment, baby bundles for newborns, emergency clothing, toiletries. They assist Orange Sky with supporting the homeless people. I mean, a lot of good stuff. And if you're a young woman wanting to get into the CWA, drop in because, gee, you can learn a lot from the older ladies and the generation before with cooking tips, clothing tips, cleaning tips, household relationship advice, anything the old girls at the CWA can help you out with. And I don't mean that horribly, old girls. You old girls. I love the CWA.
3: They all love you, I love the CWA.
1: I love the CWA shop down here in Elizabeth Street, down near there. It's a fantastic little shop, and you can go in there and get a giggle every time. The knitwear they have in there, the little teddy bears knitted. It's just a beautiful shop.
3: They're a great place to remember, too, that if you do need a gift for somebody, whether it's a newborn or something, they are somebody to go in and buy from because you know that the money's going to a good place.
1: And everything's made with love, from the jams and chutneys and all you can get in their shops to the beautiful cakes. Like I say, the orange cake they make's just gorgeous down here.
3: How many cakes do you buy a week?
1: Not many. No. It's like months.
3: Oh.
1: Every couple of months I'll buy a cake and then I get it home and one piece or another piece. I'll cut it in half and give the other half away. Or I'll throw half the cake out to the birds because otherwise I'll eat it.
3: Oh, that's lovely. Isn't that
1: wonderful?
3: Good, bring it in here for us.
1: But happy birthday, CWA. Yeah. And all your members do a magnificent job. Keep up the good work.
0: 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Thank you.

0: 1.77 Show FM with Justin Bieber's Daisies. Traffic already starting to ease off. No major problems that we know of at the moment. Cloudy with the odd shower today, 15 the top. And at the moment, we've got 8, almost 9 degrees in the city. Sarah Mick and Jono at 8:45.
1: Well, believe it or not, I have recently been struggling with my energy levels.
2: No wonder you're doing that much.
1: And it's, you know, people are going to remember that when I work here on the radio, I'm not going to necessarily come in every day and like...
0: be Mrs. Bubbly.
1: Yeah, well, no, I am. I'm more going to be that than I'm not. Like, I mean, it's a job. But I have been struggling with my energy and my fatigue because I kind of feel like once work finishes, I've literally not been able to function type thing.
2: Yep.
1: Anyway, so I've been doing some investigating and it's and I've found out I'm very, very deficient in vitamin B12, which which is just something that can happen to people whose diet changes. It also lends itself to people who have a lot of gut issues, which I've had my gallbladder out, tonsils out. Everyone's been along with my health journey for the last however many years I've been on air. So people who have, like, terrible gut issues don't absorb the B12 from food, and it comes from a lot of animal products, so your dairy and your meat and that sort of stuff.
2: Right.
1: And since I've had my gallbladder out, I've really struggled on being intolerant to a lot of different things.
0: Were you gluten intolerant?
2: Yeah.
1: Gluten intolerant, dairy intolerant. Sometimes I don't care about the intolerances and I'll suffer the pain afterwards.
0: Take the risk.
1: Yeah.
0: Enjoy the moment.
1: But it's not good. But I've started supplements, and if I don't find that they're helping, I'll just have to go in. And there's a lot of people actually who you have like a monthly injection of the vitamin
0: B12.
1: Right. And that will absorb into your body that you need. So look out when I finally get my energy back. But I also saw this product and I thought, oh, maybe I'll give this a go. It's called the Death Wish Coffee.
0: Oh, God.
2: Sounds beautiful.
1: It's the world's strongest coffee. apparently, one cup can contain more caffeine than most people should have in an entire day.
2: No, that's not healthy, Sarah. Don't.
1: Death Wish Coffee became famous for its extreme caffeine content, with some brews containing 300 milligrams to more than 700 milligrams.
2: I've got to get their whole heart racing.
0: Yeah.
1: Of caffeine per cup. But, you know, I will be honest with you, I was starting to take no-dos during the day to try and keep
2: Hey, you know what, though? Daddy's Breakfast Radio, Sarah. You talk to... You look
1: no,
2: at
1: but
2: any...
1: I've got to go and pick up a child.
2: Oh, I know, but
1: after
2: I'm
1: school.
2: Just, I'm just saying, like, historically, when I first came here, I was warned, mate, get ready for the daytime booms. And that is just how it works when you get up that early.
1: Yeah.
2: And you've got to be up for 4 hours like we are.
1: Yeah.
2: The moment we finish, it's...
1: Yeah, and I get that, but it has really declined. And I know now why, which is the good thing. But yeah, I was starting to take no-dos to try and keep myself awake, or I kept looking like, I don't know who, a hobo in the car, because I was asleep in the car line waiting for Marley to get her from school. But yeah, sometimes, like, I mean, how much milligrams of coffee should... do you have like 8 a day, a morning?
2: I do, in the 4 hours, that's right, one every half an hour. I have 8 cups of Nescafe 43 beans in every cup.
1: But how
2: instant
1: many
2: coffee?
1: Okay, so how many milligrams of coffee would you say is in? Because you don't use
0: that's
1: a teaspoon.
0: A fair whack.
1: He uses a tablespoon.
2: No, I don't. I use a teaspoon. Thanks.
1: You see the size of the teaspoon that you leave in the kitchen sink. How many milligrams do you reckon that is?
2: No, I'll have to have a look.
0: Everybody has different levels, different tolerances to caffeine.
2: I have nothing after that. Like, I don't have another cup of coffee for the day. No. It's weird. Mm. I just like it here for morning. And with this stuff I'm on, this Age Mate, I read where it's actually good to have a coffee after an hour because it reacts with it a bit and, you know.
1: Yeah, right.
2: Yeah, I don't know.
1: Interesting, isn't it?
0: Can you let us know when you're getting your B12 shots? So we know to expect a bit of extra energy.
1: I remember when I had an iron transfusion when I was pregnant with Marley and I couldn't get over the difference of energy. Yeah. Anyway, but no, I will. I'll let you know.
0: Yeah, good. I'll pencil it in my calendar. Feeling a bit sick on that day already. Whatever day it is.
2: All right.
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0: Glass World, where you live. It's Sarah, Mick and Jono. It's 4 to 9, and we just had the ticket window open up. The Go West and Debbie Gibson. 7HRFM, hello, who's this?
1: Hello, Tony.
2: Hey,
0: mate.
2: Tony.
0: How are you?
1: Very good, thanks.
0: You want to go off and see Go West and Debbie Gibson?
1: Definitely.
0: All right, you got your tickets.
3: You've got them, Tone.
1: Thank you very much.
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2: True Tasmanian you are, Tony.
3: Good on you, mate. 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
1: Down the Yuin, mate.
3: Oh, good on you, mate.
2: Yeah, that says it all.
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13: In the Hobart newsroom, good morning. I'm Britt Aylin. The Premier's been accused of having the will to defy Parliament after confirming he won't be providing an updated cost estimate for the Macquarie Point Stadium. That's despite a motion passing earlier this year calling for the revised pricing to be put forward this week. Greens leader Rosalie Woodruff promising to keep

0: pressure on the government.
1: That's a very dangerous situation when you've got our hospital services being cut, you've got child and family services being cut, you've got biosecurity being cut while there's a bird flu coming to Tasmania.
0: Jeremy Rockliffe says offering a revised estimate would endanger the tender process currently underway. The death toll from a powerful earthquake in Colombia is now at least 111, with dozens more injured. A national emergency has been declared after the 7.4 magnitude tremor struck the country's west. Mortgage holders across Tasmania are crossing their fingers ahead of the Reserve Bank's next rates decision this afternoon. Economists are tipping the central bank won't move this month, with three hikes already in the bag for the year. Sally Tindall from Canstar says it pays to plan ahead.
2: All big four bank economic teams are expecting a hold. But if you've got a mortgage, I would say plan for a hike in the months ahead, just in case.
0: Japanese officials have written to the Australian government over a cringeworthy joke from our Prime Minister about two melons he received as a gift from Japan's PM. Anthony Albanese insists he wasn't commenting on her anatomy, but Liberal Senator Michaela Cash says he still needs to apologise.
3: Just hasn't embarrassed himself. He's embarrassed Australia. This is now a diplomatic incident because of the appalling behaviour of the Prime Minister, and yes, he should apologise.
0: On Nine there. A northern Tasmanian man's denied his involvement in a serious attack at a Coles Bay property, which reportedly involved the assault of an elderly man, stealing a number of guns and burning the house down. Yesterday, Jason Robert Burns pleaded not guilty to five charges: attempted aggravated burglary, aggravated armed robbery, aggravated burglary, aggravated assault, and arson. He'll face court again in September. And a network of crypto ATMs has been taken offline over money laundering concerns. The Australian Transaction Reports and Analysis Centre has suspended CryptoLink's approval to operate the machines after the company failed to submit reports proving they were being run in accordance with Australian laws and regulations.
4: Introducing the new Beef Stroganoff Pie from Banjo's Bakery Cafe. Rich, hearty, creamy, and wrapped in Banjo's famous golden flaky pastry. Banjo's Stroganoff Pie. Are you Stroganoff?
0: In sport, the Tasmania Devils could finish the home and away VFL season as high as third after they take on the Giants in Sydney on Sunday. The team's now guaranteed a finals appearance in its inaugural season after feeding Werribee at North Hobart Oval at the weekend. And forward Hugh Dixon says he's not surprised by their success so far.
5: I can't believe it. I think after I got down in January and sort of seen the talent that we had here and the pre-season that the boys have been putting in, and you'll be fit and firing. So it's a great achievement. I definitely think it's one that we saw coming. But now we've just got to put our focus on making a deep run.
0: And James Hird has reportedly reached out to Toby Green and Lachie Neal in hopes of luring them to Essendon as part of his pitch for the coaching job. That's the latest in news and sport. I'm Britt Aylin.
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8: Well, a little cloudy today. There is still a slight chance of a shower as well. 15 at the top. Next few days, a shower or two, partly cloudy. Tops up to 15 as well. Right now, we've got 7 in the Derwentine Huon Valleys and 10 degrees across Hobart.
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9: Well, here we go. All right. I'm easy to lift but hard to throw.
8: Simple as that?
9: Simple as that. What right. am I? I'm easy to lift but hard to throw.
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9: Come on.
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8: Mm. 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Who's this?
10: Jimmy,
9: come on.
10: It's not an elevator, is it?
9: Oh, no. Sorry, Jimmy.
8: Oh.
9: Sorry, son.
8: All right.
9: See you, mate. Ta-da.
8: No lifts.
11: Oh, because it lifts up.
8: Yeah, but hard to throw.
11: Very hard.
8: There you go. Hello, 7HRFM. Who's this?
12: Kim.
9: What do you reckon, Kim?
12: Forklift?
9: No, sorry, Dale.
8: Same thing.
9: Okay. Sorry.
8: Ben, they are hard to throw, but I don't know why.
12: Bye.
8: I don't know why you throw a forklift, but anyway. Hello, 7HRFM, who is this?
13: Morgan.
9: Morgan, come on, Morgan, what do you think?
13: A feather?
8: A feather?
9: Yes.
12: Hard
13: what?
12: To...
13: It is?
9: Yeah, it is. It's it easy is? To lift up, but you try throwing a feather.
12: Oh!
9: No, well done. Well done,
11: easy
9: Morgan.
11: Easy to throw.
9: No.
11: Oh.
9: No, good on you. I'll give $150 to spend down at Hyperdrive.
13: Excellent. Thank you very
9: fantastic.
13: Much.
9: Fantastic.
12: Thank you.
9: Hold
12: hang
9: there
12: on there.
9: For me.
12: Yeah. Throwing a feather, it's... I mean, you can no. throw it, but it doesn't go where
11: no.
12: you
11: no.
12: throw it, does it?
9: No.
12: It just goes...
11: I thought it was going to be a shot put.

0: 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It's Sarah Mick and Jono, 12 past 9.
1: Yeah, Grain of the Silos restaurant in Launceston. It's in the old grain silos there at Pepper's Resort.
2: I was going to say, is that accommodation, silos?
1: Pepper's, it's part of that development and they do accommodation. Errol Stewart's property it is, mm-hmm. and it's absolutely beautiful up there. But the Grain of the Silos is a really top-notch restaurant in Launceston that's got some beautiful food. Now, they're partnering up with Liz and Rick Mahenkin. They've got a farm up there that they've turned completely back to a regenerative system of, you know, everything stays on the farm, it's organic, it's really good quality, and they're breeding up a small herd of high-quality Angus cattle that have been ethically sourced, you know, from other organic farms, and they want to start selling their sort of, I suppose, prime produce, no chemicals, no anything. And they're putting on a night on Thursday night that's hosted by Massimo Mele, who's a very well-known chef in Australia. All about conversations about the food, the water, everything we're eating and drinking. The evening is going to open with fireside canapes.
0: Oh, nice.
1: Overlooking the Tamar River with some magnificent Tasmanian sparkling wines.
2: Oh, my God.
1: And then you go indoors and have the full menu opened up to you, and as they're serving it to you, they'll explain where it came from, what sort of beef it is, how it's been prepared. I think it sounds an amazing night for
2: I'm
1: for
2: all
1: foodies.
2: Okay until they say, let me tell you how it was prepared. Like, I don't want to know that. Like, I mean, I know some people do like to know that, but I just tell
1: As
2: me that it's
1: how,
2: good for me.
1: How it's cooked?
2: Oh, yeah, no, I don't mind that.
1: Oh, yeah,
2: I thought
1: no,
2: you meant from, like, the very, like, you know, they were born in their mummy's tummy.
1: Nothing about the killing of it. It's just about where it's come from, how it's been brought up, what it's eaten, and then, you know, restaurant. Mm, beautiful, absolutely beautiful meat. It is, it's called Meet the Producers. It's August 13th, so it's this Thursday night from 6 till 10:30 p.m. If you want tickets or anything else, I would say definitely book, and it's at Humanitix if you want a ticket to it. If you are a foodie, Massimo Mele's a great fella.
2: We've had him in here a couple of times.
1: He's a great fella, and it'll be a fun night, I can guarantee, with good food and grog.
2: Yeah,
1: what
2: yum.
1: More do you want?
0: You had me at canapes.
1: Yeah, me too.
0: And slightly lost me at Tamar. I'll still go. It's 9:15, 7HRFM.

Start your day the Stun Way. No, sorry. Wrong way round. Start your day the fun way with Sarah, Mick and Jono. More pun fart soon. Sorry, fun part.

0: 7HRFM, Milky and Mallgrab, Just the Way You Are. It's Sarah Mick and Jono. After 10, the 20-song music marathon kicks in. 20 songs to get you in the mood for some work, maybe. Thanks to E&S, the kitchen, bathroom and laundry experts. It's 22 past 9.
1: Well, I don't know if I personally could do this after smelling my rubbish bin sometimes, but a lucky person has been reunited with two irreplaceable family rings after she accidentally threw them in her rubbish. She contacted the New York sanitation workers and
2: New York too. Wow.
1: They isolated the truck carrying the waste and allowed the owner to sift through 9,000 kilos of garbage.
2: 9 tons of rubbish.
1: And they found both of the rings.
3: They found them?
1: They found them. Well, now, not just the owner got involved. Apparently, a few of the workers ended up getting in there. Didn't take them very long either. It only took them 10 minutes.
3: You're kidding?
1: No.
3: Wow.
1: Oh, thank God. I'd be going, whoa.
2: I'm thinking of the possum again.
1: Just everything.
2: Oh, that'd be yuck job.
1: Oh, but in saying that, when you look at the rings, they're beautiful. They look like they must have belonged to, you know, Nan's. Like, they're that really old set of
2: beautiful
1: diamonds and stuff like that.
0: Oh, that's well worth doing the dumpster dive for.
1: Oh, I don't know if I could, though.
2: Hard work pays off. Depends what the rings were worth. And to you personally, you probably would.
1: I would.
2: If it was one of your pops, you know.
1: Yeah, no, I would, actually.
2: Good on her.
1: That or I'd just look at the men and go,
0: hint, hint.
2: But the garbologists.
1: Yeah.
2: Oh, God.
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0: Now the sound you'd hear before you played the record you just bought. 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
1: Cherry Bomb, you ought to know.

0: Triple H RFM with new music, Cherry Bomb. That's You Ought to Know, the old Alanis Morissette song. It's a remade. Cloudy with the odd shower. The sun's shining at the moment over Hobart. It's very nice. 15 the top, already 11 degrees. It's Sarah Mick and Jono, 21 to 10.
1: I see finally the government have made PSA tests for men over 50 free if you get it done every 2 years now. And I got all my results back that I'm very healthy and PSA's at a good level and everything's going well with me. But a bit of an update on Lenny. Lenny had his prostate out nearly a fortnight ago now. And I've been talking to him on a daily basis, old Lenny. He's feeling a bit needy, you know, which you would be too. He's recovering at home.
2: But I'm surprised he hasn't taken himself off to like Mykonos to recover.
1: Oh, no. It's a home recovery, you were saying. You really got to stay around home for the first month or so till you start getting control of your functions again. You know, you've got to relearn certain muscles in your body to use your stop and start your weeing and things like that. But he's already in only a fortnight now having no problems for the daylight hours. So he knows when he needs a wee. He's already picking up on it and starting to function normally again. And it's just a good thing to, I think, tell people to watch Lenny's progress. It's not the end of the world when you have a prostate out. You know, there's a lot of men have a lot of issues after prostate is removed, and Lenny's been doing counselling and all about it, and he was saying that it's a message needs to get out to men is just don't put it off if something doesn't feel right, if you're getting up too many times of the night for a wee. I mean, as you get older, you naturally do. There's not much you can do about it. You've got a bit of a budgie bladder when you get older. It gets smaller too, but if it's out of the blue all of a sudden, you need to start weeing more than once or twice or three times a night, get to your doctor and get a PSA test. Even if you do have to pay, if you're inside the 2 years, get it done because you just never know. And you know yourself, you get these things early, you'll be fine.
2: Yeah, early detection and awareness is key.
1: It's nice to see Lenny too, though, a close friend going through it and how well he's recovering too nowadays. Like he said, it's not the operation it was 10 years ago because of different surgery techniques and bits and pieces. So it's good news from Lenny's point of view. And if you're having any difficulties at all in that area, men, please go and get checked. Big killer.
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0: 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We are 100% Hobart. It's coming up to 10 o'clock. That's it for us, Sarah, Meek and Jono.
1: Yes.
0: Enjoy your census night.
2: Yeah, can't wait.
0: I'm kind of feeling like left out now because my wife has already filled ours in and I feel like she's taken away the fun of me filling in a form.
2: Well, you can have mine.
0: Yeah?
2: Absolutely.
1: Come on, it won't be that bad. It's only 66 questions.
2: 66 questions?
0: Oh, it won't take you a couple of hours.
3: You'll be fine. Yep.
1: I want you to ring us tomorrow morning and tell us your quickest time, Hobart.
0: Yes.
2: The and what's your
1: quickest time to fill it out?
0: Okay. And what you put down for your religion as well?
1: Yeah.
0: I wonder how many Jedis we'll get this year. We've got Wham coming up in the 20 song marathon, plus Olivia Dean.
2: Great song.
0: And Sarah,
2: I'm staying on,
0: taking you through to midday again. You did such a good job yesterday, Sarah. You can do it again today. Thanks to E&S, the kitchen, bathroom and laundry experts. That's right after the news. Taking you through to midday again. You did such a good job yesterday, Sarah. You can do it again today. Thanks to E&S, the kitchen, bathroom and laundry experts.